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0: 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Inside the 107 Days of Summer, powered by people, places, and dreams. It's your girlfriend's favorite, the GOAT, the one and only At Ladies Love, Lonnie, and welcome to the Taco Tuesday edition of the number one night show in Columbus, L3 at Nights. And I know I've been gone the last past couple days. I had a vacation in Mexico, a festival that I was hosting. It went crazy. If you follow me on social media, then I know you was tapped in. That was the craziest vacation I ever had. I was booked all the way in Mexico, man. So that was a big accomplishment for me. But it don't stop there, man. So I'm happy to be back. Yeah, if you want to go check out the recap, yeah, still on my Instagram right now at Ladies Love Lonnie. I was super lit, but I couldn't wait to get back to my job because I missed my people, man. We're going to talk about a lot on the show that happened over the weekend, man, including the New York Knicks. Yeah, I know they're NBA champs. Plus, we got a new concert announcement that got people going crazy right now, and it's still inside the 107 Days of Summer, and we trying to gas you up. I got the details on all of that, and we getting a new future album on the way. We got Diddy's release date got moved up again. It's so much to talk about, man. Follow your boy at Ladies Love Lonnie and get ready. It's L3 at Nights. I'm back in the building.
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This is Dr. Angela Chapman, Superintendent of Columbus City Schools. Summer is here, and I want to wish every CCS student and family a safe, fun, and restful summer vacation. You have worked hard this school year, and now it is time to enjoy those special moments with family and friends. So students, enjoy this break, keep your curiosity alive, and don't stop exploring and learning. We cannot wait to welcome you back in August for another exciting school year. Have a wonderful summer!

The city super lit this week, man. We got Pride kickoff. We got Father's Day this weekend and Juneteenth celebration. We definitely outside, man. It's summer 2026. Where the vibes at?

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You better not ever go to cell block one. To any that talk to them and they in love, just make sure you hide your little sister from them. They tell me Chubb's the only one that get your hand-me-downs and party at the party playing with his nose now. And Baka got a weird case, why is he around? Certified lover boys, certified pedophiles. 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Why you trolling like a, ain't you tired? Trying to strike a chord and it's probably A minor.

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It's the GOAT of the city at Ladies Love, Lonnie. Welcome back to the Taco Tuesday edition of the number one night show in the city, L3 at night. It's officially summer 2026, and I already been having a great time, and it just began. And don't forget, the 107 days of summer is still going down on Power 107.5, man. 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Let's get to it.

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1: Who you with?
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0: That was the 9 o'clock takeover mix by the legendary DJ Mr. King right here on Power 107.5, Columbus's number one for hip-hop and R&B inside the 107 Days of Summer. It's your girlfriend's favorite at Ladies Love, Lonnie. Welcome back to L3 at Night. And I said I got some good news for all my future fans, including myself. Yep, the rapper took on social media this past weekend to announce his new album, The Real Me, is on the way. And we got the official cover art. It looked like some cartoon vampires, and one of the vampires is kissing another female vampire, look like. We know what type of time and future is on, man. That's the Toxic King for real. And a lot of people is waiting on this album because we ain't had a future album since 2024 with a Grammy winner released that solo album, Mixtape Pluto, which I still play daily. It still got hits on there. But Future been busy over the last past month, man. He was featured on Drake's new Iceman album that ran to ATL, a smash hit. And he just performed alongside Tyler at the FIFA World Cup opening ceremony. So, yeah, Pluto better use all that momentum and for this album. We ain't got no release date or additional details about the new album yet. But we know usually when Future say something is coming, it's coming immediately. So we're going to keep y'all updated on that.
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3: Man, Alton, I didn't hear from him in like 2 days. What
4: you did?
3: You think that's bad?
4: Yeah, he done.
3: What do you mean he's done?
4: Listen, I ain't going 2 days without talking to my girl.
3: But you just told me that your girl ain't speak to you for a couple days.
4: Oh, shit. We both
3: I think we both messed up. All right. So we want to know, like, what's some clear

0: This is Dr. Angela Chapman, Superintendent of Columbus City Schools. 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
0: This is Dr. Angela Chapman, Superintendent of Columbus City Schools. 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

0: That was some requested J. Cole from my boy Dez representing the North Side. 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It's the GOAT man himself, At Ladies Love Lonnie, kicking it with y'all on this Tuesday night. You already know, man, I'm holding down the night shift. L3 at night, Monday through Friday. Y'all know what it is. But the latest on Sean Diddy Combs, man, he is now set to be released from federal prison 2 months earlier than expected under a revised timeline. According to the Federal Bureau of Prisons, the 56-year-old rapper is now scheduled to leave New Jersey's FCI Fort Dix on February 23rd of 2028. He is serving a 50-month sentence after a jury convicted him in July of 2025 on two counts of transportation to engage in prostitution, and the Bureau of Prisons declined to provide the reason for the latest change, citing privacy rules. So we don't know, but the agency noted that release dates can be adjusted because of good conduct credits, participation in approved prison programs, or time served before sentencing, man. So I feel like Diddy been acting real good in them prisons, or, you know, you never know who you know, because, you know, P. Diddy is a high-powered guy. But all we know is he got 2 months knocked off his original time, which was initially set for May 2028. Then it was moved to April 2028. And now, I mean, it's going to be February 2028. It might just keep changing. I mean, hey, he might get out the end of next year. We don't know. But you can read more about this on our website at MyColumbusPower.com. Diddy is on his way back in just less than 2 years.
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The summertime been starting off great, especially for the concerts, man. That Don Toliver concert last week was epic. And that Baby Keem concert went crazy at Kimba Live. You better not miss the next one. Tap in with your boy.

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0: 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Powered by people, places, and dreams. It's the one and only at Ladies Love Lonnie. Make sure y'all follow me on social media platforms right now at Ladies Love Lonnie, L-A-U-N-Y. It's Tuesday night, man. We kicking it. L3 at nice, holding down the night shift Monday through Friday. You already know how I rock, man. It's officially summer 2026. It's June. We got Juneteenth this weekend. I can't wait for that. Next week, we got the BET Awards, though. That's also a big award show for the culture. And they doing it big this year, man. This is hosted by Drewski, the two-time funniest person on the internet, award-winning. And check this out. He's going to be the youngest host ever to host this BET Awards that's going down Sunday, June 28th, man. It's going to be a great one because they're honoring Teyana Taylor. She's going to receive Icon of the Year Award, honored for her cultural impact and creative achievements. You know, Teyana Taylor just earned her first Grammy nomination. She won a Golden Globe and an Academy Award nomination for her work. So she's been doing it big. Gotta honor her for that. But also, Miss Lauryn Hill is going to be honored with the Living Legend Icon Award for her cultural impact in the culture, everything she's done. And this, she's going to be the first person to receive this award. This is going to be inaugural, okay? So yeah, Miss Lauryn Hill, we're going to see her. Hopefully she even performs, man. But this honor her and pioneers who master their craft and never let go of the culture. So yep, I know we all tuning in. June 28th, hosted by Drewski, the BET Awards. Let's go. If you want to see all them nominations for each category, we're going to have it on our website, mycolumbuspower.com. Go tap in.
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This is Dr. Angela Chapman, Superintendent of Columbus City Schools. Summer is here, and I want to wish every CCS student and family a safe, fun, and restful summer vacation. You have worked hard this school year, and now it is time to enjoy those special moments with family and friends. So students, enjoy this break, keep your curiosity alive, and don't stop exploring and learning. We cannot wait to welcome you back in August for another exciting school year. Have a wonderful summer!

0: I know if you got a New York homie or know somebody from New York, they super annoying right now, but you got to let them have it, man. Shouts out to the New York Knicks, the 2026 NBA champs. I mean, they did it, I guess.
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3: She ain't even all that. Like, ain't even like that. Ain't her mama white.

That was Lotto and Glorilla, Get Out My Face, right here on Power 107.5, Columbus's number one for hip-hop and R&B. Inside the 107 Days of Summer, powered by people, places, and dreams. It's the King of Ohio, at Ladies Love, Lonnie. Welcome back to L3 at Nights on this Tuesday night. And I know I've been gone the past 5-6 days, and I ain't had a chance to speak on the New York Knicks. Congratulations to all the New Yorkers out there and all the New York Knicks fans. They won the NBA Finals this past Saturday, defeating the San Antonio Spurs in just 5 games. And, you know, they was the underdogs. A lot of people thought they was going to lose to Victor Wembanyama, but they definitely held it together. They came back from 29 points in one of the games, and basically they came back every single game. And I was in Mexico this past week, and there was a lot of New Yorkers out there going crazy for their team because it's been 53 years since the New York Knicks won the NBA title. So, you know, they're going crazy right now. And shout out to Jalen Brunson. He won the NBA Finals Awards MVP. He scored 45 points in the closeout game and carried New York on his back. And the parade is scheduled for this Thursday. So if you're going on down to New York this Thursday, make sure you have a great time. You know it's going to be packed. And we know how wild the New York Knicks fans is. I mean, they got so wild after they won. I mean, New York looked like it was a riot. It was all chaos. I don't know why people mess up the city when they win. You would think the New York Knicks lost the NBA Finals. I mean, they were smashing glass and throwing beer bottles, and NYPD had their hands full, man. They had to barricade some of the streets off, and I mean, they still going crazy. And check this out. New York songs by like Fat Joe, Jadakiss, Ja Rule, even Jay-Z have a 3,000 increase in plays. So, you know, New York, they support their city. And I'm happy for them, though. Just they a little annoying right now, but we're going to let them have it. They did the job, and they got all the bragging rights right now. So, shouts out to the New York Knicks, 2026 NBA champions.

0: 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And early voting and absentee voting are going on right now.
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1: 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I love you guys.
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Y'all better get hip. 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

0: 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Inside the 107 days of summer, powered by people, places, and dreams. It's the GOAT of the city. At ladies love Lonnie. Welcome back to L3 at Nights, man. Holding down your night shift until midnight, which means this is my last hour. But it's all good though, man, because I'm here. I'm back. I'm on the airwaves for the rest of the week. Shouts out to my third shift gang, everybody that's still up and active, getting to it. Y'all know what it is, man. But in case you missed the announcement yesterday, yeah, we getting another big tour with Cash Money and No Limit Tour. It's going to be crazy, man. A star-studded lineup featuring Master P, Birdman, Juvenile, Manny Fresh, BG, Silk the Shaka, MIA, X, Mac, Mercedes, Chopper Style, and special guest Ying Yang Twins. Whew! That's a crazy lineup right there, man. As we all know, Cash Money and No Limit helped transform Southern hip-hop into a national force, expanding its influence and reshaping the business of music in the process, as both labels have shown artists that ownership and independence matter, man. So this is big, especially for the city of New Orleans. As we all know, Master P and Birdman represent New Orleans the right way. So yeah, tickets gonna sell this Friday in celebration of the Juneteenth culture, but I'm gonna let y'all know right now, they ain't coming to Columbus, but they is coming to Cincinnati November 15th, and the last stop on the tour, November 15th in Cleveland, Ohio. So it's lit. And we get special guest Lil Boosie. Oh yeah, we gotta go to this. Two legendary labels, one historic tour. Stay tuned.
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Happy 26th birthday goes out to Angelica all the way from ATL, but she got that Power Mobile app and she listening to L3 at nights. 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

This is Dr. Angela Chapman, Superintendent of Columbus City Schools. Summer is here, and I want to wish every CCS student and family a safe, fun, and restful summer vacation. You have worked hard this school year, and now it is time to enjoy those special moments with family and friends. So students, enjoy this break, keep your curiosity alive, and don't stop exploring and learning. We cannot wait to welcome you back in August for another exciting school year. Have a wonderful summer!

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0: That's Drake, Janis, STFU. That's still the hottest song out, if you ask me. 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It's the GOAT, your girlfriend's favorite. The King of Ohio at Ladies Love Lonnie. And it is my time tonight on the Taco Tuesday edition of the number one night show in Columbus, L3 at Nights. I just want to say shouts out to everybody that listened to your boy every night. I appreciate that so much. From my third shift gang, everybody clocked in at work right now, to everybody just cruising through the city, no matter what side of town you on, I appreciate it from the bottom of my heart. Don't forget to follow me on Instagram right now at Ladies Love Lonnie. That's Lonnie, L-A-U-N-Y. I'm right back on air tomorrow. Wow. Out Loud Wednesday edition, same time, 8 p.m. to midnight. I'm about to get up out of here, man. I love y'all. Always remember, a sleeper gets nothing but a dream. Shouts out to all them Geminis, and happy birthday to Tupac one last time.
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Never been a bold or lame old. 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Yeah, we both outside, that's my type.

I be in my section, he be in his. 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He Mr. Get It Done, I'm Mrs. One of One. Fall in love every time we link. He got me sprung.com. Mind these girls can't keep it peace. 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
5: Man, Alton, I didn't hear from him in like 2 days. What
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5: But you just told me that your girl ain't speak to you for a couple days.
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5: All right, so we want to know, like, what's some clear signs that somebody is done with you? When you know that relationship about to be over?
6: Oh, yeah.
5: Or even when you about to wrap it up?
6: Yeah.
5: What's some clear signs that you know that this thing about to be done?
6: Yeah, because fellas, I'm telling you, we be missing it sometimes.
5: Y'all miss a lot of things.
6: Okay, now don't overdo it.
5: 866-HUSTLE, 866-487-8

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4: 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That's when I knew that your heart was scarring. Friends to lovers need a part to star in. Like, wait, babe, let me ask you.

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6: This is Dr. Angela Chapman, Superintendent of Columbus City Schools. 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We are so proud of your hard work, your resilience, and all that is ahead for you. 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

0: 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That's People, Places, and Dreams. What's up with it? Happy hump day. You tapped in to the weekday vibe with your favorite baby Babs. 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I am Babs for your favorite baby. 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

0: Hello, Columbus City Schools family. This is your superintendent, Dr. Angela Chapman. 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You did it, CCS. 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

0: 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We got a lot going up inside these 107 days, like Power's gassing you up. 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That's a power important person. Matter of fact, turn us up to find out what else is going up inside these 107 days of summer.
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To our class of 2026, congratulations. 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

0: that we trust like this. 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
1: Where you at?
0: At the house with it, watching sinners.
1: Who you with?
0: On the couch with my favorite sinner. 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Even if

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3: Man, Alton, I ain't hear from him in like 2 days. What
4: you did?
3: You think that's bad?
4: Yeah, he done.
3: What do you mean he's done?
4: Listen, I ain't going 2 days without talking to my girl.
3: But you just told me that your girl ain't speak to you for a couple days.
4: Oh, shit. I think we both messed up.
3: All right. So we want to know, like, what's some clear signs that somebody is done with you? When you know that relationship about to be over?
4: Oh, yeah.
3: Or even when you about to wrap it up?
4: Yeah.
3: What's some clear signs that you know that this thing about to be done?
4: Yeah, because, fellas, I'm telling you, we be missing it sometimes.
3: Y'all miss a lot of things.
4: Okay, now don't overdo it.
3: 866-HUSTLE-8, 866-487-85.

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Hello, Columbus City Schools family. This is your superintendent, Dr. Angela Chapman. As we close another school year, I want to say thank you to our students for their hard work and the growth they showed throughout the year. Thank you to our families for partnering with us and to our teachers, principals, and support staff for pouring into our young people every day. This summer, I encourage every student to rest, recharge, keep reading, and stay safe. You did it, CCS. Enjoy your summer.

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1: Broski. You know what I'm saying? You got Wham, you got Billy in this. You know what I'm saying?
2: We the best music. While they watching us win. Another anthem upon the
1: biggest you can get. You dig
2: on
1: what I'm saying?
2: God.
1: I'm the biggest guard.

0: 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DJ Khaled, Future, Lil Baby with the latest request inside of that One Tap Power 107.5 app. Where you at with it? Hit me with yours right now. You can even blow them power lines down. 614-821-1075. 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

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Who else is going to be? 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Stay with it, though. Hey, inside these 107 days of summer, it's going down with power. 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

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And I ain't talking about the one that you put in the air. 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

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That's my

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4: It's hard to believe that 2026 is halfway over. It's startling that 6 months have passed already. When you were 10, it seemed like your teen years would never come. By the time you're a teenager, you just can't wait for 21. However, do you remember when 30 years old seemed to come right after 23? And then 40 and 30 years felt like they were only a couple years apart. Wow. And at 40, statistics say that your life is half over if you are blessed. At 50, some of us start having pains in parts of our bodies that we didn't even know we had. Then here comes 60, and everybody is saying yes, ma'am, or no, sir, to you. By your 70s, you become acutely aware that life is way too short, that time moves way too fast, and there definitely are no replays and no rewinds. So relish every second of every minute of every hour you are blessed to have, because time cannot be repeated.
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5: 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This is your superintendent, Dr. Angela Chapman. 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You did it, CCS. 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
2: Mm-hmm.

Yeah. You see that? Shake that. You know what I'm saying? You know. Yeah, me like that. You know what I'm saying? Let's go.

0: Hello, Columbus City Schools family. This is your superintendent, Dr. Angela Chapman. As we close another school year, I want to say thank you to our students for their hard work and the growth they showed throughout the year. 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

Sis was seen real safe kicking it after that New York Knicks game for a final win with the NBA. She was celebrating in New York with her boy Quavo and a few others.

What you waiting on? I know you trying to win these concert tickets. I know you trying to win this money. And I know for sure you trying to win this free gas. 30 days of it. 30 days worth of free gas from Power inside these 107 days. Who don't need it? And just to be clear, we talking about petrol for your vehicle, not that other stuff, okay? Come on now. Let's be professional.

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0: At the house with it, watching sinners.
1: Who you with?
0: On the couch with my favorite sinner. I was about to, but you convinced us. 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
1: Yes, I'm so out
0: there. 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

0: the Morning Hustle Show. Good morning, everybody. I go by the name of L'Oreal. Kyle Santillan is out today. Alton Walker, where you at?
1: I'm right here.
0: Okay, Big Mad, you in the building?
2: Yeah.
0: AKA the judges, Jeremiah, our digital producers here. And we have a very special guest today.
3: Chill.
0: Yeah, our brother DJ Nails is in the building.
3: Yeah. What's happening? Dade County representative.
0: Yeah, well, I was going to say Philly's on because you side switching.
3: Who?
0: You both sides.
1: Where you say you from?
3: Who?
0: But don't you rep Philly sometimes too? I know you Miami Dade.
3: I have never rep Philly.
0: Oh,
3: ever.
0: Oh, that's not right. That's not
3: ever.
0: Right how you doing them folks. That's not right.
3: Ever. I happen to live in Columbus, Ohio, but nah, I'm Dade County, born and bred through and through. Miami Northwestern, what's happening?
0: Why did I mix Philly with you? Maybe because Kyle.
3: Yeah, please don't get me confused with them dirty birds.
0: Okay, well, we're going to get it popping today. Okay, DJ AK got us with the Morning Hustle mixtape. He got the vibes right for this. What's today again, y'all? I forgot. Is today Wednesday?
1: Hump Wednesday.
0: Is they calling it Hump Day?
1: Yeah, you know I like the hump.
3: I don't know what the kids calling it these days.
0: Oh, okay. Well, we'll put a little hump in your back this Wednesday. Okay, let's go, DJ AK.
4: Give up, gotta big Birkin bag, hold five.

0: right. I know that's right, AK. AK, you did the damn thing. It's the Morning Hustle Show. L'Oreal. Kyle Santilli is not here, but Alton Walker is. DJ Nails is sitting in with us today. And,
1: yes, sir.
0: Of course, we got to give you a little word of the day. My word of the day. Lou.
2: Yeah.
3: Listen up.
4: Here's some quick inspiration to start your day.
3: Now check it.
5: Kyle's message of the day.
0: Now, Lowe's message of the day. I'm going to let y'all pick, and then we'll go with the message from there. So do you want it to start with keep going when the going gets tough, or let it all hang out?
1: I'm scared.
0: Nails, why don't you pick?
1: I'm scared. Hey, I let it all hang out, boy.
0: Let it all hang out.
1: That's okay. The one I'm scared of.
0: See, this one is going to be in honor of our girl, City Girl, JT. Okay, now this past weekend, you know what she did? She said, you know, Carisha might got a good song out here. Spend It is nice. I like it. But what I'm going to do is I'm going to get on stage at SummerSlam, and I'm going to let it all hang out. Okay, JT took them tatas, and she bounced across that stage. And that's what I want to tell you to do in your everyday life. No matter what people is talking about, no matter what everybody else going on, as long as you're confident in yourself, okay? As long as you know you got it, let it all hang out. Don't let anybody stop you from being yourself. You show off. You show out. You put those pasties on your tatas and you come outside, Alton Walker. That's what you do, okay? Let it all hang out. Nails, did you like that one?
1: Yeah, you got me ready to run through a wall right now, man.
0: I like that. That's my message of the day. Now, how about you, Alton?
6: Oh, Lord, Jesus. I don't know how to come after that.
0: Hey, yo, pause.
1: Golly, Alton.
6: And that's what I'm going to do if you let them all hang out. Hello.
0: All right, listen, we got a lot going on. We are going to have an incredible show today, and we're going to be talking all about, is it okay for one of your friends to contact someone you dated? Now, say they in town, they just hanging out, and they're like, yo, I know so-and-so is a good time. Do you mind if I reach out to them? But then they don't tell you. Is that okay?
1: I don't know.
0: We'll dive into it a little more on the Morning Hustle Show.
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2: Columbus, what's going on? It's Nails from the Midday Kickback. Let's check out that commute.
3: 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Only pay for what you need. We are watching an early morning accident along East Livingston Avenue, east of Bryce Road. It's a smooth drive currently along I-70 east and west. On 70 eastbound, the ramp connecting to 71 south is scheduled to be closed now for construction. It'll go into the 1st of July detour. You can exit early and take 270 south to 71 or take 70 eastbound to 670 east to 71 south to I-70 westbound to 71 south. At this time, there are no delays on 71, checking 315 problem-free. A stretch of 315 between Powell Road and US 23 is closed for road work through July.
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0: 2026 is here, and we are officially in primary season. 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Hustle. In the morning. It's the Morning Hustle Show.
1: Yeah.
0: I'm L'Oreal. Kyle Santillan's not here today. DJ Nails, Miami Dade's very own, is filling in for him. Alton Walker.
1: You know I'm here.
0: Okay. You are?
1: You know. I didn't hear what DJ did.
0: You didn't hear him say anything.
1: She done introduced you. You ain't gonna say hey.
0: He don't want to speak to us. No,
2: that's crazy. No. I am speaking. I was just laughing at Alton over here, man. Alton's got people DMing me right now asking for his information. Like, what the
0: hell?
2: Oh,
0: no, well, that's not good. Are they men?
3: Wait a minute.
2: No.
3: That's just, you wait a minute there.
0: Okay, well, minute. It's okay, Alton.
3: No, it's not.
0: Oh, all right. Well, listen to this. I had a little bit of an issue I need y'all to help me with. Okay, now, I'm a little bit of a hypocrite in this situation, but I had a friend that reached out to me the other day, and she said, yo, you know, I hit up so-and-so. He never hit me back, but I was trying to link so we could go to the parties and hang out. I'm in town. I want to go to the club. And the person that was a so-and-so was somebody that I used to date. So I'm like, well, why did she hit him and not tell me, right? So I thought that was a little weird. And as I got in my feelings a little bit, I remember that I was in L.A. this past, like, couple weeks ago, and I actually hit one of my homegirl's ex-boyfriends.
3: Dang. And you didn't tell her?
0: But I didn't think about it because I called him bro. Yeah. You know what I mean? Like, we've always been really cool. But it dawned on me, like, oh, shoot, maybe I should have reached out to her first before I reached out to him.
3: I think you should have.
0: Right, so do y'all think that that's something you could do? Is it okay for your friends to stay in contact with somebody that you dated before?
1: It depends on how we broke up. You know what I'm saying? If you my close friend, my brother, or my family, and it was a bad breakup, don't you call them.
0: But what if
1: I don't care if they got a flat tie. I don't care.
0: Okay, but I get what you're saying. I get what you're saying. But what if it's a mutual breakup? Say y'all moved away and you're cool.
1: I mean,
0: like, is that sneaky of that person to reach out to them without telling you?
4: Listen, Lo, I am. Listen, if I break up with her, my homeboys, you break up with her too.
0: Oh my God. Yeah. But y'all don't even have an issue.
4: I mean, that's cool. Guess what? I used to date her. We broke up. You broke up with her too, homie.
1: My homeboy can't do that. But I think, now that I'm thinking about it, my homeboy can never hit up my ex.
0: Why?
1: No. I don't care how cool. You got it out there. Thank you. Because no.
0: What if it's somebody you're currently dating? Because one of the people we're still dating. So does that make a difference?
1: Not especially if you don't. Now, if I'm still dating, if you don't hit me up first, that's disrespectful. You gotta.
0: Really?
1: That's disrespectful. Contact me first. This is my girl. If I ever see you texting my girl without me knowing, yes, I'm coming for you.
0: But what's the point of having each other's information, right? We exchange information in the first place. You know that we have each other's number. It's not a group chat. So, like, if it was a group chat, then it'll be like, hey, guys, we're all in here together. But it's like, you know we have each other's number. Why do I have to hit you to utilize it?
4: That's kind of how, like, right now in this world, it's a permission structure set up in a relationship, right? Like, if we dating each other, like, obviously you should know. You need to, like, if my homeboy reach out to you, you let me know that he reached out to you. First of all, my homeboy's gonna need to know too.
1: I ain't thinking
4: you
1: about
4: need
1: that
4: permission
1: either.
4: To reach out to her too.
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6: Yes, sir.
5: L'Oreal, Alton Walker, Kyle Centillion's not here today, but DJ Nails, Miami. Why do I keep saying Miami?
6: Because they're Miami Campbell.
7: Miami. And I'm your homie, too, so you're trying to connect Miami and your homie together.
5: That's what it is. Miami Dade's own DJ Nails, okay? That's better. We did it, Joe. Okay. But, yeah, we're talking all about relationships and can they cross over, okay? 866-HUSTLE-8, 866-487-8538. Is it okay for your friend to be in contact with someone that you're dating, previously dated, or whatever the case? Now, I feel like if it's for me, I can do it because I trust. What do you mean? Because I know that I don't want none of my homegirls, exes, currents, or any of that. But some people can't be trusted. I'm serious.
8: And I knew he was going to say that.
5: It's true. It's true. Like I have certain friends that it's like, I've seen them move funny around men. Like when men come around, I don't want her around my guy when I'm not around. You get what I'm saying? But then if it's somebody like me, you know, I don't care about these. I don't love these hoes. So I never got my eye on your guy. You can always trust and believe that, okay?
6: That's crazy.
7: You know, one thing about Lowe, we know about Lowe. Lowe don't be wanting nobody's sloppy seconds anyway.
5: Come on now. I barely want the one I got.
8: I'm going to find out.
5: He wants to know so bad who my boo is. 866-HUSTLE-8, 866-487-8538. I would never let Alton around any of my exes, okay? Daryl, tell us what you got to say about this.
9: I don't care. I trust my friends and I trust my girl. What I don't want to be my girlfriend's friend's boyfriend's friend. Like, keep y'all stuff over there, because if you make me go hang out with him and he cheats, I'm not telling. And then you're going to be mad that your girl getting cheated on.
6: Girlfriend friends, boyfriend friends.
9: Nah, so like, you know, you got your girl, she have a friend, and then she brings her boyfriend. They want you to hang out. So gotcha. Double date.
5: So you're not trying to be cool with the boyfriend?
9: Nah, never.
5: What if it's a woman?
6: A woman can call a woman?
5: Yeah, like, yeah. Say like one of your homegirls is calling your ex-girlfriend and they're hanging out.
6: That's fine. It's just as long as it's not a messy breakup. If it's not a messy breakup, then we good. My homegirl actually talked to one of my first ex. They are close right now.
5: So you're not scared that like she might tell some of your business by mistake?
6: Nah, I think she want us back together anyway. So I'm trying, you know.
5: Oh, you trying to help her help you?
6: I'm trying to, yeah.
10: And I'm thinking it ain't no fun if the homies can't have none in that scenario.
5: I was about to say that's not true, because you don't even want your guys to be on the phone with your girl at all. So you don't want them to have none.
6: Wouldn't say that much.
5: Depends on the girl, I'm guessing. Okay.
8: Right.
5: All right. Well, keep your calls coming. 866-HUSTLE-8, 866-487-8538. Leave us a voicemail, because we definitely want to hear your views on this, hustlers. But coming up next, we got the cash grab. That means $1,000 for that ass. Who wants some cash? 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

0: 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All right, now let's get it right. Shantice?
1: Yes.
0: Shantice!
2: The one and only.
0: I know, that's right. She about to be $1,000 richer is what I heard out in these streets. We got the cash grab, the $1,000 cash grab to be exact. Are you ready?
1: I'm ready. I've been waiting.
0: And where you calling from, sister?
1: Wilmington, Delaware.
3: Come on.
0: I know, that's right. It's a lot to do with $1,000 in Wilmington, Delaware. Ain't that right?
3: Shantice.
1: It daddy, sure is.
3: Daddy named Sean, mama named Tisa.
0: Did he get it right? Did he get it right?
1: He got it right.
4: I love us.
0: All
4: hey,
0: right.
4: Shantice.
1: Yeah.
4: You ready to play the game?
1: I'm ready. Come on.
0: All right, we got the cash grab coming up in a few minutes.
5: Feel the vibe
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19: Columbus, what's going on? It's Nails from the Midday Kickback. Let's check out that commute.
20: 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In Columbus area, traffic this hour got an accident on 70 east side westbound on the ramp connecting from westbound 33. On Hall Road at Georgesville Road, there's an accident involving a pedestrian. On 161 eastbound between New Albany and Beach, traffic there is stop and go. We have picked up a problem on 71 north side, southbound on the ramp connecting to 670. There's an accident on the exit ramp. It's blocking the right shoulder. It's a vehicle that collided with a semi. And keep in mind, there's construction on Bryce Road over I-70. The road there is reduced to three lanes.
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4: Let's get it.
3: I'm L'Oreal. Alton Walker's right here. We got a special guest in the building with us, DJ Nails, filling in for Kyle Santillan. But this is the time we've all been waiting for. Our girl Shantice is on the phone from Delaware.
5: Shantice.
3: Oh, and she sings.
4: She wants you to let you say Sean, not
3: Shantice.
4: She didn't like Shantice.
3: She said Shantice.
4: No. Is she serious about
5: Shantice.
4: That?
5: Shantice. Say it loud. Say it proud.
3: Okay. I got it right. Okay. Now, we need you to get it right. And I'm talking about all 10 of these questions. Now let me break down the rules for you. You got 60 seconds to answer 10 questions. Now for every correct answer, you're gonna get $10. If you get all 10 correct, you're gonna get that $1,000. Okay, that's what we're going for.
5: Yes.
3: Now if you don't know an answer, you can pass, and we'll come back if you got some time at the end. But make sure the answer you give is the answer you want, because we have to go with that first answer because our judge is Big Med.
6: Uh-huh.
3: He don't play.
5: All right, Big Med, stay with me.
3: The person that I'm gonna be honest with you, the person you have to worry about is the person that's gonna help you this morning.
4: Yeah, I'm gonna help her.
3: That's Alton Walker. I know.
4: Why you doing doubles? See, she said, hey. Now I feel like I want you to win, but I it don't matter to me.
5: You want me to win, Alton.
4: Oh, now you say it like that. Yes, I do. I'm gonna give you an answer. You ready, baby?
5: Yeah, I'm ready.
4: Your answer is the drum.
5: The drum?
6: Really? Yeah. The drum?
5: All right.
4: That's the best I had.
3: I'm not going to lie. He gave you the worst answer, and I knew he was going to do that.
4: You know I ain't good at giving out answers, though.
5: I knew he was, because he always trying to make somebody lose.
3: Yeah, he always trying to make people lose, and that's so crazy. Why would you do this? But you know what? These questions are not that difficult. I feel like you got it still, girl. Don't listen to
5: him.
3: All right,
5: let's go.
3: Okay, here we go. Now we got 60 seconds thrown up on the clock. Nails.
7: I'm ready.
3: You ready?
7: Yes. You ready, Shantice?
5: That's what they call me and my family when I'm in trouble.
3: Oh, so that means you better get this right. You ready?
5: Yes.
3: Oh, time starts now. What is 14 times 3?
5: 37.
4: Yeah, I probably should have gave you that.
3: Spell the word visitor.
5: Visitor, V-I-S-I-T-O-R.
3: Which of these instruments belong to the percussion family? Is it a flute, trumpet, or drum?
5: Drum.
3: Which legendary hip-hop artist is known worldwide by the nickname Biggie Smalls?
5: Chris.
3: Okay, you said Chris, right?
5: Yeah, Christopher Wallace.
3: Okay, there we go. What U.S. state is the famous Grand Canyon located in?
5: Arizona.
3: How many years are in one single century?
5: 100.
3: What is the capital of Japan?
5: Tokyo.
3: Which city in New York is widely recognized as the birthplace of hip-hop music?
5: Brooklyn.
3: Which of these are primary color? Is it purple, green, or yellow?
5: Green. I'm lying. It's yellow.
3: Is the specific name for a female deer?
5: Doe.
3: Okay. Okay, the question says, what city in New York?
6: I got it. I'm with you.
3: Okay.
5: All you trying to get me.
3: Oh, no.
5: The birthplace of hip hop. Top child, play me, yo.
3: Listen, I'm always on the side of winning, but I'm from Brooklyn, and there's a big difference between Brooklyn and the Bronx. There's boroughs in between.
5: It is.
4: We asked you, what is 14 times 3? You said something in the 30s. It's 42. You got that wrong. You said something 30-something, all right? She gave you
5: number 37.
4: Yeah, she gave you number 4, which legendary hip-hop artist is known worldwide by his nickname Biggie Smalls, Notorious B.I.G.?
3: She got that one right.
4: She gave you two, Chris. All right. What city in New York is widely recognized as the birthplace of hip-hop music? It's the Bronx or New York City. You said Brooklyn, she's not going to give you that one. I'm sorry.
3: Yeah, the Bronx.
4: She's from that area.
3: And
4: you
3: even if you say New York City, that would have been Manhattan.
4: Yeah,
3: None of them are Brooklyn.
4: This one, you got right the second time, but you remember we only take your first answer.
3: That's right.
4: So we said,
5: I don't remember that.
4: Yeah, we do. Which of these are primary colors? You said green. The answer is yellow. You did say you were lying. But I'm sorry.
3: You were lying.
4: We got to go with your first answer. So you got one, two, 1, 2, 3, 4, 5, 6, 7.
3: This takes him a long time. I didn't know he could count
4: you
3: that high.
4: You got 7.
7: Hey, that's
4: eight. You got 7 correct. $70.
3: Hey, guess what? That's coming out of Nell's paycheck this week.
5: Yeah.
0: Hey, I got a little bonus because I got to be a guest on the Morning Hustle.
3: Yeah, right? I know, that's right. So he can throw
0: hey, that's gas money
3: in.
0: For you.
4: Come on now.
3: That's right.
5: Yes, it is.
3: So that's what you're going to do with the money?
5: No, girl, we're going to eat on that.
3: I know, that's right. Yeah, you got anybody you want to shout out before we let you go?
5: I want to shout out to my daughters, Salia, Samia, the Sailor family, the Young family,
4: all right,
5: Monique,
4: all right, all right,
5: you know, John,
4: okay.
5: Slugger.
4: You better stop her, Gloria, because she's going to keep going.
3: I'm going to let her live. You're going to feed all them people that couple of dollars she just won.
4: I bet you want her cook.
0: Let her cook.
4: That's what she's going to do, cook.
3: All right, sis, hold on the line. We got your money waiting for you.
5: All right.
3: If you feel like you could do better than our girl, Shantice, all you got to do is text cash, C-A-S-H to 71007, and that $1,000 could be yours.
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3: 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Mm-hmm. I go by the name of L'Oreal. 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
4: You know
3: DJ
4: it.
3: Nails is filling in this morning for Kyle Santillan. Say what up, DJ Nails.
5: What's happening? And for once, I'm not hungover this morning. Let's go.
3: Oh,
5: let's go.
3: 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Is that like
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3: was crazy.
6: Are you hungover every morning?
3: Yeah.
5: Is that the thing? If I'm doing a show on a Wednesday morning after a Taco Tuesday, yeah.
3: Oh, okay, all right, we go. Because we almost had to call the authorities, child, and have you put in the rehab.
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6: God. 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
3: 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Well, LeBron James is saying, not my woman. She's going to do something. Some people are mad at this. Also, it looks like we have some amazing news coming from the Sanders family, and I'll give you an update. Plus, it looks like this beautiful young lady is officially off the market. Mm. Yes, a wedding has happened, and we didn't even know about it. We'll talk all about it coming up in the lowdown.
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5: On the roads, we are watching a couple of problems on 71 Northside southbound after 11th Avenue. An accident is blocking the center lane southbound. Stop and go from Weber Road on 71 Northside southbound on the ramp to 670. Got a crash there involving a semi. It's on the shoulder. On 70 east side westbound on the ramp from westbound 33, there is an accident there. 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
21: And when doesn't LeBron James get a little bit of backlash, right? This man can't say anything, but we will get to that in just a second. First, it looks like all is well with Deion Sanders, okay? He is 100% cancer-free, and he said he's good. God has brought him through. Amazing, okay? We've seen the journey. Right. We've seen the journey that he went on, his health journey, and we got a little worried for him. He was missing when it came time for him to coach last season, but it looks like he has got himself back together with the help of Carucci.
22: Yeah.
23: I knew it was coming. Yeah, I knew it was coming.
21: Yes, it was. You know that he even told her at one point in time, because they were dating, and then he found out that he got really sick, and he told her, like, you know what? Go on and live your life. You're young. You got time to do whatever you need to do. And she said, no, I'm going to be right here by your side to make sure that you're good. And look at it. God then came through for him, and they look happy. And I feel like I could hear wedding bells.
23: Yeah, you hear me?
21: Right? Am I crazy, DJ Nails? Like,
23: no, you're not crazy. I think this is the reason why you see Chris Brown still, every time you see somebody dating Carucci or her name pop up with another dude in social media or on the internet, he always saying something on his social media. He getting his feelings.
22: But you can't really do nothing with Deion Sanders. You just got to respect that.
21: He hasn't said anything about Deion Sanders. Deion. But also, Deion Sanders is a grown-ass man. Like, he's not about to be going back and forth. Well, he do be jumping in the comments. Deion do be jumping in the comments. He a little messy.
22: Yeah. That's the only jump he can really do. I mean, he lost his toe. So, I mean,
21: he can still jump with a missing toe.
22: I don't know if you can.
21: Anyway, let's move on. Speaking of wedding bells, because I do feel like the two of them will get married very soon. And guess what? It's confirmed. It is finally confirmed. Zendaya is, in fact, married. She married Tom Holland, and he actually confirmed the news while he was talking to Esquire UK. Now, Tom Holland, I don't know anything about him other than Spider-Man, I believe it is.
22: Yep. Oh, that's the dude. Yep. Okay,
21: yeah. But, you know, she tried to give y'all N-words a chance, and y'all just ran her rampant. So she went to a white vanilla man, and she looks to be very happy. Zendaya's not stressed at all. They killed her off in Euphoria. I was very upset about that. But that's not a spoiler, because that final episode was weeks ago. But, you know, what do we see next for Zendaya? Baby?
23: Oh, no, please, no.
22: You were in love with this woman.
21: Clearly.
22: He was mad you was doing the story.
21: I see.
23: Man, I'm just mad. She ended up, I mean, she off the market, cool, happy for her and everything. Now, she, you know, who she with, all that, that's cool. They fell in love on the set. I feel like if I would have had opportunity to be on the set with her, she wouldn't have fell in love
21: if
23: with Tom Holland.
21: If you were Spider-Man, it would have been DJ Nails and Zendaya instead. Okay.
23: Hello. And it would have been a marriage, a wedding happening right there on Hallover Beach down there.

0: This is Dr. Angela Chapman, Superintendent of Columbus City Schools. Summer is here, and I want to wish every CCS student and family a safe, fun, and restful summer vacation. You have worked hard this school year, and now it is time to enjoy those special moments with family and friends. So students, enjoy this break, keep your curiosity alive, and don't stop exploring and learning. We cannot wait to welcome you back in August for another exciting school year. Have a wonderful summer.
1: Met you.
2: No, I don't think I don't think it has to do with just meeting. I think he means period.
1: That's how I hear it. It's like who I am today. I got this money. If you come into my life today, no, you're not going to be sitting on your couch.
2: That's not how I took
1: that
2: it.
1: How you, how
2: that's
1: you took
2: how
1: it.
2: You took it now?
3: That's exactly how I took it. He said, if you want to eat, you're going to work.
1: you're going to eat my money.
2: Oh, then maybe I took it different.
1: how you took it?
2: So I think it's more so what he's trying to say is he wouldn't want anybody lazy. That's how I feel in my life. Like, there was a guy that I was talking to. He was successful, but at the same time, like, in the middle of the day, he just would be sleeping. And I'm like, this is not motivating to me. Like, what am I going to... I ain't had nobody to push me or, like, want me to make me want to do more. I just want to lay up with him all day, and that's not... Good for my career. So that's how I took it.
1: Was he paying? He was paying the rent, wasn't he?
2: I mean, but that don't. So what? I'm just gonna be a bum too.
1: That's
2: I don't want to be a bum like
1: you. Be a bum with him.
2: Just because you can be a bum with money. Please be clear. I'm L'Oreal. That's the lowdown. You can follow me at sign L'Oreal, L-O-R-E-L, or Moana Hustle Show. And coming up, of course, we're going to have the hard discussion that some of y'all cannot have. When do you know that a relationship is almost over? It's time to let go. It's time to pack it up. What are the signs? 866-HUSTLE-8, 866-487-8538.
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1: Get up. 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
2: Yes, sir.
1: I go by the name of L'Oreal. Alton Walker is right here beside me. We got a special guest this morning. DJ Nails is in the building.
3: I'm special. I'm special. Okay, let's go.
1: Oh, we'll take it back. We have a guest in the building this morning. Okay. He is filling in for Kyle Santillan, who's not here today, but we are talking all about when you know it's time

0: to go. You know, these relationships, they be real serious, right? Mm-hmm. Hot and heavy. And then out of nowhere, somebody just switches up. Time to go. The relationship is done. What are those signs that you see when you know this relationship is about to, it's time to pack it up and be over?
1: I hate that you even have to give signs. I think we too grown. Just break up.
0: Just break up.
1: Yeah.
0: 866-HUSTLE-8, 866-487-8538. We know you saw the sign and we want to hear from you.
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0: You know what it is. It's the Morning Hustle Show.
1: Yes, sir.
0: I go by the name of L'Oreal, starring L'Oreal to be exact. This guy over here, Alton Walker.
1: You know, you damn right that's my
0: name. Oh, I know that's right. Okay.
1: I didn't need to do all that. I really didn't.
0: Miami-Dade's very own DJ Nails is also here, okay?
20: Yeah, in the building. Shout out to all the Bethune-Cookman alumni, by the way. HBCU grads. Yeah, we out here.
1: Payne College in the building.
0: Okay, all right. Relax, everybody. School of Hard Knocks. School of Hard Knocks.
20: Let's go low.
0: Okay. All right, well, this morning we're talking about when it's hard to let go, okay? Now, we know that these relationships, people are very in tune with them, and you're in tune with the fact that you know somebody is done with you. 866-HUSTLE-8, 866-487-8538. How do y'all know when a relationship is starting to end? Like, do y'all see the signs?
20: I definitely can. I can tell you one sign is after you get done doing the deed and she say, all right, what you about to do?
0: I know. Man. That's right. It's time to wrap that up. Because she don't want you to stay the night. That's not your girl.
1: Yeah, that's definitely not your girl. Yeah, that's heartbreaking. Because I'm going to stay. I don't care. You try to get me out of here. Not you, my girl. Don't do that to me. But at this time, that's time.
0: Really? So I feel like in a relationship, like say we're going hot and heavy and out of nowhere, you start playing R&B songs that I ain't put you on to. I know that mean a relationship, it's time to wrap this up, because that means you've been hanging around a chick, a girl. Like, let me tell you something. This was a long, long time ago. Adele's album, I think it was like 21, had came out. And my ex-boyfriend was like, yo, you know this song on Adele? And I'm like, I'll beat your ass. Like, that was... You ain't listening to Adele by yourself. Who you think you playing with? I know that he was around a woman, so I knew. I was like, yo, it's time. I might as well start looking for me a new man.
1: Hey, I'm going to tell you now. If you look on social media and she got these hands like, starting a new chapter in my life. Yeah, she's talking about you, sir.
20: Them social media posts will tell.
1: Yeah, she started posting like bikinis and just, yeah. Yeah, it's over, pretty
0: she
1: bro.
0: Don't care. She's searching for a new love, baby.
1: And they definitely in her DM. Oh, I know I am.
0: Listen, I'll tell you one thing. When a man starts to catch an attitude with you, like say y'all good and y'all cool, and he start being snappy and... That's because the other woman treated him a little better.
1: Yeah.
20: Nine times out of ten, again, like Alton said, if she posting like she's single, oh yeah, it's a wrap, bro. Time to go ahead and get your walking papers.
0: Right? So the quotes, what are the quotes that you've seen? Because I do that.
20: This is the one famous one. You do like, I don't catch feelings, I catch flights, man.
1: I love that one.
0: Yes!
20: It's a wrap.

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To our class of 2026, congratulations. We are so proud of your hard work, your resilience, and all that is ahead for you. 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As summer begins, stay safe, stay encouraged, and know that your Columbus City Schools family is cheering you on. 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
3: Let's get it.
2: I'm L'Oreal. Alton Walker's right here. We got a special guest in the building with us, DJ Nails, filling in for Kyle Santillan. But this is the time we've all been waiting for. Our girl Shantice is on the phone from Delaware.
4: Shantice.
2: And she sings.
3: She wants you to make sure you say Sean, not
2: Shantice.
3: She didn't like Shantice.
2: She said Shantice. No.
3: Is she serious about
4: Shantice.
3: That?
4: Shantice. Say it loud. Say it proud.
2: Okay. I got it right. Okay. Now, we need you to get it right. And I'm talking about all 10 of these questions. Now, let me break down the rules for you. You got 60 seconds to answer 10 questions. Now, for every correct answer, you're going to get $10. If you get all 10 correct, you're going to get that $1,000. Okay? That's what we're going for.
4: Yes.
2: Now, if you don't know an answer, you can pass, and we'll come back if you got some time at the end, but make sure the answer you give is the answer you want, because we have to go with that first answer, because our judge is Big Med.
5: Uh-huh.
2: He don't play.
4: All right, Big Med. Stay with me.
2: The person that I'm gonna be honest with you, the person you have to worry about is the person that's gonna help you this morning.
3: Yeah, I'm gonna help her.
2: That's Alton Walker. I know.
3: Why you doing that? She said, hey. Now I feel like I want you to win, but I it don't matter to me.
4: You want me to win, Alton.
3: Oh, now you say it like that. Yes, I am. I'm gonna give you an answer. You ready, baby?
4: Yeah, I'm ready.
3: Your answer is the drum.
4: The drum.
5: Really? Yeah. The drum?
4: All right.
3: That's the best I had.
2: I'm not going to lie. He gave you the worst answer, and I knew he was going to
3: you
2: do that.
3: You know I ain't good at giving out answers, though.
4: I knew he was, because he always trying to make somebody lose.
2: Yeah, he always trying to make people lose, and that's so crazy. Why would you do this? But you know what? These questions are not that difficult. I feel like you got it still, girl. Don't listen to
4: all
2: him.
4: Right, let's go.
2: Okay,
4: all
2: here right, we go. Now we got 60 seconds. Throwing up on the clock. Nails.
6: I'm ready.
2: You ready?
6: Yes. You ready, Shantice?
4: That's what they call me and my family when I'm in trouble.
2: Oh, so that means you better get this right. You ready?
4: Yes.
2: Time starts now. What is 14 times 3?
4: 37.
3: Yeah, I probably should have gave you that.
2: Spell the word visitor.
4: Visitor, V-I-S-I-T-O-R.
2: Which of these instruments belong to the percussion family? Is it a flute, trumpet, or drum?
4: Drum.
2: Which legendary hip-hop artist is known worldwide by the nickname Biggie Smalls?
4: Chris.
2: Okay, you said Chris, right?
4: Yeah, Christopher Wallace.
2: Okay, there we go. What U.S. state is the famous Grand Canyon located in?
4: Arizona.
2: How many years are in one single century?
4: 100.
2: What is the capital of Japan?
4: Tokyo.
2: Which city in New York is widely recognized as the birthplace of hip-hop music?
4: Brooklyn.
2: Which of these are primary color? Is it purple, green, or yellow?
4: Green.
2: What is
4: I'm lying. It's yellow.
2: What is the specific name for a female deer?
4: Doe.
2: Okay. It says, the question says, what city in New York?
5: I got it. I'm with you.
2: Okay.
4: All right. Time, get me.
2: Oh, no.
4: The birthplace of hip hop. Top child, play me, yo.
2: Listen, I'm always on the side of winning, but I'm from Brooklyn, and there's a big difference between Brooklyn and the Bronx. There's boroughs in between.
4: It is.
3: We asked you, what is 14 times 3? You said something in the 30s. It's 42. You got that wrong. You said something 30-something, all right? She gave you
4: number 37.
3: Yeah, she gave you number 4, which legendary hip-hop artist is known worldwide by his nickname Biggie Smalls, Notorious B.I.G.
2: She got that one right.
3: She gave you two, Chris. All right. What city in New York is widely recognized as the birthplace of hip-hop music? It's the Bronx or New York City. You said Brooklyn, she's not going to give you that one. I'm sorry.
2: Yeah, the Bronx.
3: She's from that area.
2: And
3: now,
2: even if you say New York City, that would have been Manhattan.
3: Yeah,
2: none of them are Brooklyn.
3: This one, you got right the second time, but you remember we only take your first answer.
2: That's right.
3: So we said,
4: I don't remember that.
3: Yeah, we do. Which of these are primary colors? You said green. The answer is yellow. You did say you were lying. But I'm sorry.
2: You were lying.
3: We got to go with your first answer. So you got 1, 2, 3, 4, 5, 6,
2: This takes him a long time. Exactly. I didn't know he could count
3: that high.
2: You got seven.
3: Hey, that's seven correct. $70.
2: Hey, guess what? That's coming out of Nell's paycheck this week.
1: Yeah.
7: Hey, I got a little bonus because I got to be a guest on the Morning Hustle.
2: Yeah, right? I know that's right. So he can throw
7: hey, that's gas money
2: in.
7: For you.
3: Come on now.
1: Yes, it is.
2: So that's what you're going to do with the money?
1: No, girl, we're going to eat on that.
2: I know that's right. You got anybody you want to shout out before we let you go?
1: I want to shout out to my daughters, Salia, Samia, the Sailor family, the Young family,
3: all right,
1: Monique, Kiki, you know, John,
3: okay.
1: Slugger.
3: You better stop her, Gloria, because she's going to keep going.
2: I'm going to let her live. You're going to feed all them people that couple of dollars she just won.
3: I bet you want to
7: cook
3: dinner.
7: Let her cook.
3: That's what she's going to do, cook.
2: If you feel like you could do better than our girl, Shantice, all you got to do is text Cash, C-A-S-H to 71007, and that $1,000 could be yours.

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1: 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And we are the Morning Hustle.
2: That number, boy. I was going to say, give it one more time.
1: No, I don't want to give it any more times because everybody heard it, okay? Right. And they also will be hearing us, okay? L'Oreal, Alton Walker, Kyle Santillan's out today. DJ Nails, what's good?
3: What's happening? What's happening? What's happening?
1: He's sitting in with us today, Dade County's own. He's drunk, he said, or you're not?
3: No, I'm not drunk. I'm not drunk today. Okay, I didn't go too hard last night for Taco Tuesday. I'm good now.
1: Okay, because I don't want to have to tell the boss. No, I'm joking.
3: He know what it is.
1: Okay, and you know, I know what it is when Chris Brown gets out of that shirt, okay? I know the ladies go crazy. Alton, you going to be taking your shirt off too?
2: Yep. Yep, I thought you were going to say something about me looking at Chris Brown's shirt off.
1: Oh, wow. Is that what you were doing?
2: I know you. I got to wait to see what you're going to say before I say something.
1: All I'm saying is take your shirts off. We're going on tour. We'll talk all about it coming up in the lowdown.
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2: Columbus, what's going on? It's Nails from the Midday Kickback. Let's check out that commute.
3: Good morning. This update of Columbus area traffic is sponsored by Taco Bell. We are watching some accidents and delays on 670 East at 71. There's an accident on the right shoulder and eastbound drivers are stop and go from 33. On 670, 315, the Neil Goodell connector southbound got an accident blocking the left lane at stop and go in the area. On 670 West between 270 and 3rd, it's very slow there. As well, got a crash on James Road at Allegheny Avenue and Stelzer Road on 33 West through Canal Winchester between Bowen and North High, 118 and Ebright Road. Slow there. 33 eastbound, you'll see delays there between 161 and Post and 270, the West Outer Belt.
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2: Well, the shirts are coming off, and thank God it won't be Elton's.
3: Why not? I took my shirt off, and I had the room just...
2: I'll tell you one person that was taking people's shirts off and while people were running away. Mystical. Okay.
4: Oh, boy.
2: Listen, I don't even know who let him on the streets in the first place. Y'all are crazy as hell. This man has already been arrested and went to jail numerous times for rape. And guess what? Sentenced to 20 years. Good for him. They should throw away the key. First of all, disgusting is this man. You are forcing yourself on women, and I know you've had plenty of opportunity to have women. What is wrong with him?
4: My question is how many times Mystical getting in trouble about some sexual harassment or abuse allegations or what? Like, how many times?
2: Yeah, how many times are they going to do this and then we still play his music? Like, I don't understand how you talk about cancel Diddy's music, cancel R. Kelly's music. This man is a rapist.
5: You still listen to his song.
2: Okay, 20 years.
5: But he
2: years.
5: Did fight a bear, though.
2: And a woman.
4: That bear ass.
2: And the woman. Help the woman.
5: Well, you shouldn't never mess with him.
2: Well,
5: no man fight no bear.
2: Now he can see how many men will be fighting him in the shower.
4: Oh,
2: now,
4: damn.
2: Let's move on.
5: God, dog. Oh, yeah.
2: J.D. Vance. What was he doing on The View? He was lying. He was getting aired out by Whoopi Goldberg and more. Yeah. Because, you know, he said a lot of things that were just untrue. Now, even though he tried his best to defend his chief in commander, Donald Trump, he still sounded like he was full of crap.
6: One of the things you see in the Epstein emails is that Jeffrey Epstein hated Donald Trump and that Donald Trump literally reported Jeffrey Epstein to the police. That's one of the things that came out of these files.
7: They were best friends for about a decade. And remember, he signed that Transparency Act under duress.
6: But he eventually came to say, you know what? Let's just get everything out there. Let's have this out in the public. And he actually called the senators. I was there. He called the senators and said, you know what? Pass this bill. I'll sign it. And that was it.
2: Yeah, he said put everything out there after his name was scratched out of thousands and thousands of times.
4: Right. The only words that was not redacted on the versions that they sent out there was the is, of, but. It's like simple words.
5: Yeah.
2: Literally, his name is everywhere all over that thing. We already know what the real situation is, and I'm glad they aired him out.
4: And shout out to Whoopi Goldberg for putting that pressure on them, too, for asking what black people did wrong for them to be treating black people the way they're treating us.
2: Yes, I think we're going to talk more about that in News You Could Use. But now let's talk about some Chris Brown stuff, because that's all I care about. The tour is coming up. I'm excited about the tour.
3: She was rushing through it. You saw how fast she rushed through them first two stories.
2: I mean, don't we all want to talk about Chris Brown?
4: Talk about his shirt off, man.
2: Okay, well, no. We want to talk about the victory that he had yesterday with the mistrial.
8: How are you feeling about it? Because it was a mistrial.
9: Man, it happens. God bless everybody, though.
8: And can you tell us what transpired that night or anything?
9: No disrespect, I ain't really done interviews, but love y'all for the game.
8: Oh, thank you.
9: I hope you have a wonderful night.
8: Okay, is there anything you can tell the fans?
9: Yeah, get ready for that tour.
2: Stay away from my dog. The housekeeper, okay, got mauled, is what they said, by his dog. But the reason why this trial got thrown out, it was so many things happening. She was taking money under the table from one of the security. But that's not even why. This is because one of the jurors decided to start researching the case online. And apparently they're not supposed to do that. But that's weird to me. Like, you don't think that they'll see things and hear things? Just, I mean, we're literally talking about the trial right now.
3: I mean, you can do it, but you can't go back in there and be like, hey, y'all, I researched and did this, and I think that's what this juror was doing.
2: She was. Yeah. Or he was. They were.
4: Imagine after coming out of a court and you go into deliberation, somebody running there will say, hey, I saw this on Twitter. Hey, look at this. And y'all about to get ready to go out and just go ahead with the verdict. The trial's about to be over, and then they come in and they extend the trial for
2: it
4: a little bit longer because they see something on Twitter.
2: What are you talking about? Well, either way, Chris Brown is making it clear that the attire for the tour is going to be beautiful inside and out. Isn't he just the cat's meow? Okay, but when it comes to him, he ain't going to be wearing nothing.
9: Just letting y'all know, I'm over here trying to get sexy as possible for this damn tour. Trying to get it right. So, shirts will be coming off. No dad bod situation going on. Yeah, no honey buns, no extra food.
2: That's right, Usher. You better come with it. No cherries. You better be in the gym.
3: You better not bring no cherries back.
2: I cannot wait for this tour. I'm L'Oreal. That's the lowdown. You can follow me at Star and L'Oreal, L-O-R-E-L, or Morning Hustle Show. And you know this morning, we're talking all about when you know it's time to let it go. When you're in a relationship and somebody start acting a little funny, what are the signs? 866-HUSTLE-8, 866-487-8538.
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1: Who you with?
0: On the couch with my favorite sinner. I was about to, but you convinced her. 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

0: 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It's the Morning Hustle Show, the best damn show, period. I go by the name of L'Oreal. Alton Walker is right here by my side. And we got the homie DJ Nails filling in for Kyle Santillan. What's up, DJ Nails?
1: I'm good. What's happening, Lo? I'm glad I can wake up early this morning and be on the airwaves with some shenanigans with you and Alton Walter. I'm ready to shenanigan again and again and again.
0: Alton Walter.
2: Yo, I'm glad. I'm glad to hear you say that. Because he called me Alton Walter for years.
0: Oh, my God. So long. Okay. God. And that's when we knew y'all relationship was about to be over. Okay. No, I'm joking. This is how you know a relationship is about to be over. 866-HUSTLE. 866-487-8538. We want to hear from the hustlers. And you know when it's over with me, y'all? Yeah. If I start answering you with one word.
2: Yeah, that's it.
1: Attitude. That's just attitude.
0: Yes. Yeah. No, that just means I don't got the time to even care to even want to talk to your ass anymore.
1: And the crazy part about that is us men, we kind of don't even pick up on those signs right there.
0: No, like, you said the right word, Kier. You were saying Kier. 866-HUSTLE-8, 866-487-8538. What are the signs that a relationship is coming to an end?
3: It's the Morning Hustle
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12: Bond has been set at $1 million for the suspect in the shooting outside North Columbus Kroger. Columbus officials hold an open house on Southwest Side Parks. I'm Rosie Rivera on Power 107.5.
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0: 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We are the Morning Hustle Show. Okay, L'Oreal, Kyle Santillan's out today. Alton Walker's right here. And we got my boy. Our boy, DJ Nail, is joining us as a special guest. And he's been talking a lot of crap.
1: No, I ain't been talking crap, man. I'm just saying, like, we over here to make you laugh, man. The world is mad. It's a lot of humidity and the gas price is high. People just pissed off for no reason. So we just trying to cool you down.
0: Is that how you break up with people? Because we're talking
1: I just tell them, man, gas too high. I can't go across town right now, man.
0: When I'm telling you, Alton and I just had that similar conversation when somebody moves a little further. Man, they lived closer at first and it was cool. You're going to have to start giving them breakup suggestions.
1: Right? Hey, you tell us, that's not that much. If you want to know if somebody really love you, see if they'll travel across town for you right now.
0: Come on. You get what I'm saying? With these prices, 866-SLA, 866-487-8538. We want to know what the signs are when it's time for somebody to leave you alone or for you to break up with somebody, whatever the case. Like I said, call us up. Saucy from Raleigh. What's goodie?
2: I feel like it's only one sign. Once you feel like you start to hate somebody, that's when you need to leave. As my final act of love, I'm going to leave you alone before I kill your ass.
0: Oh, wow.
3: Yeah, I can
0: tell. Jeez, okay, well.
3: I can tell by how your phone sounds.
0: Well, thank you for calling. Lisa, tell us how you feel about this.
4: It's only two things. When you're not interested in anything they do, anywhere they go, and when they voice irritate you, when they just say anything, that's when you know you need to exit stage left. Those are main two. Well, you don't care if they eat, you don't care how they day going, you just not concerned no more.
0: Okay, Sam, tell us how you feel.
5: You know, you don't care no more when you just stop caring. Hey, I'm about to go outside. Bye.
0: So you don't need.
5: Not
0: you don't
5: what
0: even
5: time
0: explain.
5: You coming back? Not who you going with? Just bye.
0: I'm about to head out.
5: Yep.
0: That's how you know it's about to be over.
5: Mm-hmm. Yep. Just going about your business. I don't even care where you're going. Just going about your business.
3: Yeah. Don't call either. Don't even ask. Hey,
5: man, don't call. Don't
3: you,
5: text
3: when
5: me.
3: You
5: let
3: coming
5: me know where
3: back?
5: You at. Just stay out.
0: Damn!
3: That's what you know is bad.
0: The top lock on.
3: He be looking at his phone.
5: On. Hell with the top lock. Put the chain on.
3: He be looking at his phone. She ain't called me yet. Matter of fact, she called. Hey, why you call me yet? It's 3 or 4 o'clock
5: you
3: in the morning.
5: Check to see where I was. No, I want you to have fun. I want you to enjoy yourself like you've been doing.
0: Find somebody else.
3: And you know what? We so dumb. We be like, you know what? Thank you, baby. We be like,
0: y'all totally miss it. Thank you so much for calling. I'm like, I know this see me answering one word.
3: People like, oh, she mad at me today.
0: Okay, she responded.
3: Yeah, fellas, y'all ready? Let's get back to partying. My girl ain't mad.
0: I hate y'all. 866-
3: We don't be knowing.
0: Hustle 866-487-8538. What are the signs that a relationship is done?
27: It's the wake up. 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
0: Morning Hustle Show, L'Oreal, Alton Walker. We got DJ Nails in the building with us. What's up, Nails?
1: Yeah, y'all got me over here getting text messages from classmates talking about the topic right now.
0: Uh-huh. And we're talking about signs the relationship is done. 866-HUSTLE-8, 866-487-8538. You know Daryl from the DMV had the call.
20: Good morning, y'all.
0: Good morning.
1: Hey,
0: tell us
1: good morning.
0: How you feel.
20: Hey, Lo, you know how you get so mad that you calm?
0: Yes.
20: Yeah. It's like that when your partner's so pissed off with you that they nice. Like,
0: yes.
20: You do something that you know gonna make them mad. They're like, oh, don't worry about it.
0: That's me.
1: Everything you do is just calm it. Don't worry about it. I got it.
20: Oh, babe, everybody make mistakes. It's all right. You think you good.
0: Yep. I'm not even thinking about you no more. Don't worry about it. That mistake did nothing to me. 866-HUSTLE-8, 866-487-8538. What are the signs that a relationship is a wrap?
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16: On the drive, watching a problem along the South Outer Belt, 270 eastbound after 71, got an accident.
0: The left lane is blocked. Vehicle collided with the guardrail. Eastbound drivers are stop and go from 62. On 315 South, it's a slow drive between 161 and 670. If you're traveling I-70, east side westbound between 256 and 270, it's slow. Westbound is also slow now between James Road and the East Split. 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

This is Dr. Angela Chapman, Superintendent of Columbus City Schools. Summer is here, and I want to wish every CCS student and family a safe, fun, and restful summer vacation. You have worked hard this school year, and now it is time to enjoy those special moments with family and friends. So students, enjoy this break, keep your curiosity alive, and don't stop exploring and learning. We cannot wait to welcome you back in August for another exciting school year. Have a wonderful summer!

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1: It's the Morning Hustle Show. L'Oreal, Alton Walker's right by my side.
2: You know it.
1: DJ Nails is also here.
3: Yeah, I'm here.
1: That's right. He's filling in for Kyle Santillan. And this morning, we're talking all about how do you know what are the signs a relationship is done? 866-HUSTLE-8, 866-487-8538. If I start eating dinner without you.
2: Or you bring that food cold.
1: Or say, I stop cooking dinner.
2: Or it's like him.
1: Yeah, I mean, any of that. If I don't make your plate.
2: Right.
1: Okay. It's about to be a wrap. One time, I was with this guy, and he had a bald head, and I knew something was funny when he used to get a haircut and go out, but the haircut wasn't for me. I'm like, he cheating on me.
4: What? Because bro got a haircut?
2: Yeah, I'm trying to figure out.
1: Yeah, because I knew his haircut schedule.
2: What?
1: I knew his haircut schedule. So, like, now you getting random haircuts
2: right,
1: in between.
2: Too far, Lord.
1: I'm
2: yeah,
1: telling
2: now.
1: You. 866 has to wait. I knew it was time to pack it up.
2: Oh, you got a line up? Oh, okay.
1: Yeah. I'm telling you, he's trying to get fly for somebody. And he had on his good panties. You know what I'm talking about? Like, the good underwear. He had on the chrome heart joints. You don't just wear those on a regular Wednesday.
4: No, you walking out the door wearing the Fenty?
1: I'm trying to tell you. You got on the Skims? Those your lingerie panties. I know what y'all doing. Okay, 866-HUSTLE-8, 866-487-8538. What are the signs a relationship is done? Janelle from Philly, tell us.
5: The relationship is over when the coworker played too friendly with your man and your man started putting on cologne.
1: Oh, that cologne!
4: What?
1: The
4: damn.
1: Good one! The good damn. One! What you using the good cologne for?
5: Yeah! And then you buy your man the cologne and then he like, oh, this is a gift. Why am my man getting gifts from a friend? No, I'm going to toss it out the window real quick.
2: Oh. I think this is personal, right?
1: Yeah. I'm like, all right,
2: hold on. Just tell us what happened. What'd he do? Because this is. You just don't make up a scenario like this.
1: That is crazy.
2: What's the coworker name? That was very specific.
5: So, this was my ex. He tried to play funny in my face. And I'm like, you know, that intuition. Girls got into that intuition.
1: Right.
5: So this one particular coworker just kept doing nice, kind gestures. And, you know, girls, they stick around when they like someone. But whole time they just try to like reel them in, like
1: yeah,
5: females, y'all do it,
1: yeah, and get their ass beat.
5: Yeah, but you know, I got a lot to lose.
4: I was about to ask her, what cologne was it?
5: I don't know. It's some green bottle, but I got him that Dior, so I was like, it stinks.
1: That Dior is fantastic. You gotta be careful. Mm-hmm. You know what else? If I stop looking at your page, if I don't look at your stories no more.
2: Don't get no hard eyes, no nothing.
1: If I don't put nothing, if I don't comment on it, that mean I ain't even checking for you.
2: I just got a question.
1: What?
2: Why is Sauvage is the toxic?
1: Sauvage is the toxic.
2: Because I wear
1: man.
2: That and
1: cologne.
2: I feel like I don't need to wear it no more.
1: Well, you're toxic, so you should be wearing it.
4: Yeah.
1: It's actually just for guys like you. My guy got to have a more expensive palette cologne because I know it's a little harder to touch him.
4: Oh, damn. I was about to say, you might end up having to walk around wearing bod now, Alton.
1: What is bod?
0: The body spray stuff.
4: Y'all don't remember bod?
1: That's never happening.
2: What?
1: Bod is crazy. The Old Spice spray, like that thing. Remember from the commercials? Okay, all right. Well, we got the lowdown coming up. And it looks like Floyd Mayweather is out here cashing bad checks. And if you guys want to chime in on the conversation, all you got to do is go on over to Morning Hustle Show or our Morning Hustle Show app and leave us a voicemail or a comment.
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2: Man, we got it too.
1: You sure?
2: Yeah.
1: Okay, well, you know who don't got it? Floyd Mayweather. It looks like he may be tapped out. But speaking of tapping, looks like Adrian Broner is tapping men's ass.
3: Oh, boy.
2: 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No,
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diamonds on the chain. Fresh new J's, AMG switch lanes on. Never been a bow or a lame-o. 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Street cred good, always old. 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

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He Mr. Get It Done. I'm Mrs. One of One. Fall in love every time we link. He got me sprung.com. Mind these girls can't keep it peace. I ain't stressing on you. You ain't

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1: Yeah, you got the
2: lowdown. On the Morning Hustle.
3: And it looks like Rick Ross is not trying to get caught out there again, so he put himself on blast this time. I'll tell you what I mean in just a second. First, it looks like Floyd Mayweather may be in trouble, okay? We're hearing a lot of money issues when it comes to him. And at one point in time, this man was worth $560 million. Well, now he's being accused of writing a fake check for $200,000 in order to get him an AP watch. Now, they're coming after him. This is theft and passing a check with intent to defraud. So could you imagine a $200,000 check bouncing for a product that you gave someone?
4: You know, I was just going to say, I can't even imagine a check bouncing from Floyd Mayweather. This man made so much money over the years. Like, what's going
3: on?
4: You
3: must not be paying attention to what's going on with him and these huge lawsuits.
5: I just don't know who's taking personal checks anymore.
3: From Floyd Mayweather?
5: I don't care who it's from. If it ain't from a business, no. Who's writing personal checks?
3: My homegirl, Jerry J. She always writes checks, like my nana.
5: Like your nana, exactly.
3: And my nana has been going with the Lord for the past 30 years. Okay.
4: But we tapping these days, though. Like, yeah, you got to tap.
3: Okay. I like that you keep saying tap, because that's exactly what Adrian Broner did to Dean the Great. He tapped that ass.
6: Come on, bro.
7: Got a little jiggle to it.
3: Well, these boxers are losing their damn mind. Wow. I don't know what's happening. They're starting to get a little too close, ain't it?
4: Yeah, a little jiggle to it is
3: a little jiggle to it is outrageous.
5: Oh,
3: like, and it was. And there was a little jiggle to it.
5: I'm still laughing at L'Oreal transition from tapping the credit card to tapping the ass.
3: It's crazy. I mean, did you not just hear the slap? Crazier thing about this is that Ray J actually joined them on the stream, and he just admitted to something crazy.
8: I almost f***ed this trans girl.
9: Oh.
8: Because I got a lot of, like, I got a lot of trans friends, but I almost won. But luckily.
9: You mean almost gay?
8: So I turned it down. Come to find out she was a man.
9: So I guess she just tucked that bit.
3: I mean, ain't nothing wrong with that if that's how he want to live.
5: Hey, man, it was dark. I was after a comedy show.
3: You too?
5: Oh, hold on. Let me finish. I shouldn't have started. It was dark. After a comedy show. It was dark in the club. And this girl, I gave her a full hug. End up being a dude. I mean, I gave her a good rocking.
3: I'm sure you did the church hug.
5: I did the rock. Hey, well,
4: the style rock.
5: And somebody told me it was a dude.
3: I love that. This show is very inclusive. So
5: we're inclusive.
3: We,
5: I'm just saying, I understand if you can be fooled.
3: Yeah, you know, this is Pride Month. So
5: yeah, Pride
3: I want you
5: Month,
3: to go
5: man.
3: And be whoever you want to be, Ray J and Elton.
5: Yeah. No, I
3: we will
5: hug.
3: Not judge you.
5: Don't get me wrong.
3: Okay.
5: She would have still got a hug, but it just
3: as though, excuse
5: it would have been
3: me.
5: That full.
3: I think
5: right.
3: We have all other right. Things
5: I
3: to
5: probably should
3: have
5: shared that story.
3: Okay, looks like Rick Ross is putting himself on blast, okay? Now, the other day, Rick Ross got some backlash for flying domestic, and he like, listen, my jet is in the shop. Y'all relax. Everybody gotta relax. So this time, I guess he decided to take a trip to Costco, and he had to post it on social media first. He like, just in case y'all see me out in these streets, I'ma just let y'all know I'm pulling up to Costco.
10: Hopefully no one sees me. 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
3: Why wouldn't he want to go? I heard that the Kirkland products had a cut in price.
4: I still feel like anybody that shop at Costco, you got a little bit of bread. Don't Costco got membership fees?
3: Yeah. They do, but everybody uses their families. Duh, Nails. Where you been? Big Mad, what are the cut prices?
11: Man, the signature crispy wings, down $2.
3: Heard it.
11: The King Sheets. Down $10.
3: The boss definitely picked up a pair.
11: Come on.
3: What else? That's it? That's all we got? Eggs? Nothing?
11: But no eggs.
3: Okay, now.
11: Chocolate almond milk. Down $2.
3: I'm trying to figure out why they put out a whole news report for three products getting cut a price. I'm pissed. DJ Nails is running over there to go get his chocolate milk right now.
4: A chocolate almond, baby.
3: $2 off. I'm L'Oreal. That's the lowdown. You can follow me at Star and L'Oreal, L-O-R-E-L, or Morning Hustle Show. And pick me up a sample, because I know news you can use is coming up, and I can use a little snack.
4: Yeah, a little snack. You talk about a little snack. We talking about Whoopi Goldberg is speaking up and asking the vice president, what did black people do to get the treatment that we're getting? And plus, Dana White, the man who run the UFC, finally gives a response to the guy who has that nasty stuff to say about our former first lady, Michelle Obama.
3: DJ Nails is filling in for Kyle Santillan, and he got that news you can use coming up next.
2: Feel the vibe
0: with the Morning Hustle.

0: You know what it is. It's the Morning Hustle Show.
1: Yeah.
0: I go by the name of L'Oreal, starring L'Oreal to be exact. Alton Walker's here. Kyle Santillan is not, but DJ Nails is filling in.
1: Yeah, I'm here. We're about to talk about some news.
0: Did you say nudes?
1: No, I said news. I wouldn't mind those being sent, though.
0: Hello. Alton?
2: Don't say no Alton after that. Oh, you own one, L'Oreal.
1: Oh, she own one.
0: Adrian Broner and the slap of the ass. I didn't know what to do, but okay. Sorry, Nails. Go on.
1: Talk about on one. Hey, Whoopi Goldberg was on one. She actually put some pressure on the Vice President of the United States when he pulled up to their show. And Dana White, finally, somebody from UFC is speaking up against those statements that was said about our forever First Lady, Michelle Obama. We'll talk about it.
0: About time. Coming up in news you can use.
3: We are Whoop! The Morning Hustle.
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1: All right, it's Nails over here hanging out. L'Oreal and Alton Walker. Look, Kyle is on PTO today, so they let me come in and be a special guest. I'm trying not to mess it up. So let's get into this news you can use. Hey, you remember what happened on this past Sunday, right? You know, everybody talking about the nasty comments that were said about our forever First Lady, Michelle Obama. I'm not about to give the fighter the glory of saying his name.
0: I know, that's right.
1: The spotlight of him repeating those nasty comments. But I am going to let you hear what the head man at UFC, Dana White, who finally, somebody from a place of leadership, spoke out against those comments that was made on Sunday night. He actually said, I understand that the Obamas are public figures, but I'm completely against saying nasty and false things about people's families. Everyone knows my position on free speech, but I hate that kind of nonsense, end quote. Now, that's a quote from Dana White, the head man at UFC. So finally, somebody from a leadership position spoke up. Now, we waiting for Michelle Obama or Barack Obama to say something, right?
2: Yeah,
1: No. You ain't got to worry about it. We ain't got to worry about it. Yeah, we ain't got to worry about it. Because, you know, she was the one who said when they go low, we go high, right?
0: Yeah.
1: Well, I'm not even about to give those people who had those negative comments any attention or any publicity about it, because that's what they want us to do. They want us to be upset. They want us to be mad. They want us to talk about them and give them the spotlight. What I'm going to give the spotlight to is the Obama Center is opening up this week, ladies and gentlemen. Yeah. And ironically, it is opening up Juneteenth week. So all of this publicity and this negativity that they're trying to put on Michelle Obama, guess what? We're going to uplift her. We're going to put her up on a pedestal, and we're going to let you hear what the First Lady of our lives said at the opening of the Obama Center.
19: I'm so proud of my husband. He's really messed up, because this beautiful skirt that is a portrait, my favorite portrait of my mom, he didn't know it existed until just a few minutes ago. She was so proud of her son-in-law. Thank you for doing this for the South Side of Chicago.
0: I know that's and right.
1: So dope that she did that.
0: Ooh,
1: you don't like
0: me?
2: No, I needed a go at him, man. Come on, Michelle. Just do it for me.
0: No. But you know what? I will say this. Dana White has disrespected women before, but he knew better than to do it to a black woman. Yeah, okay, let's go. Thank you.
1: That's real. Well, we know that's always a whole trope that they always use. They always want to go after a successful black woman with some negativity. But we wanted to uplift her right there. She had a dress on with her mom's face on it. Mm-hmm. And her mom was real active during that Obama administration when it was in the White House. And for her to get up there, she paid tribute to her mom and Barack. And Barack was getting real choked up because she was real influential in a lot of the decisions he made when he was running the White House. So shout out to Barack Obama and Michelle Obama. And the Obama Center officially opens to the public this Friday. They have an opening ceremony tomorrow. It's invite only, but you can watch it because it'll be live streamed. I just wanted to put that out there. Now, let's talk about Whoopi Goldberg putting on for the culture. So Vice President J.D. Vance ended up pulling up to The View. And, you know, I think this man is promoting himself so he can end up running for office down the line. But Whoopi Goldberg, she asked the question that all of us wanted to ask.
20: What did black people do to this administration that has allowed it to really stigmatize folks of color?
21: Okay, so you say that we're anti-minority or anti-black.
20: No, I didn't say that. I asked.
21: See? Okay, fine. Fair. That fair.
20: Don't start any stuff all with right, me, okay, man. Don't right. get me in trouble.
0: Whoopi, who you think you playing with? You heard I said what I said.
1: And of course, we still didn't get the flat out answer.
2: Yeah, he didn't know if she was shocked or not because she ain't got no eyebrows. So he was kind of confused. No, he was. I mean, just to be on his defense, he didn't know, like.
0: Enough.
2: You're right.
0: This
2: man usually you know her energy, somebody energy.
0: I'm
2: from
0: glad
2: the eyebrow.
0: They gathered him on The View.
1: All right. They did gather him. I mean, honestly, like typical, they didn't answer the question flat out. But shout out to Whoopi Goldberg for always standing
2: shout
1: 10
2: out,
1: toes
2: man.
1: Down. Yeah.
0: No, sometimes she makes me mad.
2: Why?
0: No, sometimes she says some things, but sometimes she gets it right. I mean,
2: I never heard her get it. On the view.
0: Yeah. We talked about it.
2: Oh, you're right. Never mind. Yeah. We're going to keep it positive. Black women power.
1: Yeah.
0: That's right. Don't you ever talk about any black woman.
2: That's right.
1: And man, listen, that's the news you can use. You can follow your boy on all social media platforms at DJ Nails with a Z, DJ NS and Nancy AILZ. And then my podcast, Nails Knows Podcast, wherever you get your podcasts.
0: And we're going to tell you how to get your money together, okay? Stick around and I'll tell you how.
22: Feel the vibe
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0: let it clap. 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
1: Let's go.
0: You see that? Shake that like you out of control. That thing to your fingers. Bend it on down. Put your face on the floor. That to your legs can't stand. High freak with the word in a hand.

0: we had an amazing time this morning.
1: Yeah, we did.
0: I'm L'Oreal. Alton Walker's over there. DJ Nails, thank you so much for filling in for Kyle Santillan today.
2: Nah, man. Thank y'all so much for having me. And it's always a good time every time I get to get on the airwaves with Low and Alton. 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
0: Yeah.
2: And it's always been an inspiration to make me do what I actually do for a living. 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
1: All right.
0: And I can't wait till Summer Jam comes. It's right around the corner. Okay.
2: Yeah, right around the corner. Let's turn up, Lo.
0: I'm ready. And so people can check you out there. You also have a podcast.
2: Yeah, Nails Knows Podcast. Whenever I got something going on, I always put it up there on my all my podcast stuff on Nails Knows. So it's up on YouTube, and you can follow me on the social media at DJNAILZ, DJ Nails with a Z, on all social media platforms, and that's my Cash App, too.
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0: 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Money is the motive, okay? 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Not one that I feel like is going to be in jail in 6 months. 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Tomorrow morning on the Morning Hustle Show. We're out of here. Bye.

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Hello, Columbus City Schools family. This is your superintendent, Dr. Angela Chapman. As we close another school year, I want to say thank you to our students for their hard work and the growth they showed throughout the year. Thank you to our families for partnering with us and to our teachers, principals, and support staff for pouring into our young people every day. This summer, I encourage every student to rest, recharge, keep reading, and stay safe. You did it, CCS. Enjoy your summer.

0: Right there, man. Young Miami. Spin that with the song of the summer on Power 107.5. It's Columbus number one for hip-hop and R&B. Inside the 107 days of summer, powered by people, places, and dreams. It's Nails. Yeah, I had fun this morning on the Morning Hustle with Alton and L'Oreal. So Kyle will be back on the air tomorrow. So make sure you tap in with them starting at 6 o'clock in the morning. Now, on the Morning Hustle, they remind you that you can get your chance to win $1,000 every single day with the Morning Hustle Cash Grab. 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
3: Can y'all believe it? 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
4: Well, can you believe this? Ooh. You got a friend in me.
3: Oh, come on, man. You got a friend in me. Yeah. And listen, man, one of the actors of the movie, Craig Robinson, will be joining us tomorrow. Yeah. You remember him from, like, Hot Tub Time Machine?
4: Absolutely. The Office, Daryl.
3: Pineapple Express.
4: Oh, hell yeah.
3: Make sure you join us, man. We're talking to Craig Robinson and our Hustler of the Week, Nicole Carr, as well. And we're doing it all just in time for Juneteenth.

0: hustler.
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Hey, is Floyd Mayweather going broke after almost $1 billion in earnings from boxing? And what in the world is Mystical got going on now? Let's talk about it in my first What It Is, less than 10 minutes away right now. Janice STFU from Drizzy Drake. Million.

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1: Is Floyd Mayweather going broke? I'm going to get into that in a second. But first, let me kick it off real quick with what it is with M to the Y, S-T-I-K-A-L, Mystical. So Mystical ended up saving himself from a life sentence yesterday, even though I'm sure you saw it down in your timeline that he was found guilty of a third degree rape. I mean, that was his plea, too, because it saved him from first degree rape, which would have got him a life sentence. So Mystical was ended up sentenced to 20 years in prison after being pleading guilty to third degree rape, which is actually 5 years less than the max sentence that he could have got, because they was going to give him 25 years. But he ended up getting 5 years less than the max. So 20 years behind bars for rape. And you know, as we sit here and we talk about Mystical, like Mystical's name is always constantly being brought up when it comes to sexual assault allegations and stuff like that. So looked like he ended up getting what he sold. All right. Now, what it is with Money Mayweather, Floyd Mayweather is facing some theft and intent to defraud charges. And it's crazy because Floyd Mayweather had been at $1 billion in earnings and purse from boxing. And that's not even including his endorsements and stuff, but it seems like he ended up writing a bad check for an Audemars wristwatch that was $200,000, but the check bounced. In reality, Floyd Mayweather is facing from 1 up to 20 years in prison if he found guilty on this. And then for the fraud charges, he faced 1 up to 4 years. I got to get all these stories up on the website so you can read them, because they still blowing me away. Damn, Floyd. All right, that's what it is this hour with your man Nails on Power 107.5.
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This is Dr. Angela Chapman, Superintendent of Columbus City Schools. Summer is here, and I want to wish every CCS student and family a safe, fun, and restful summer vacation. You have worked hard this school year, and now it is time to enjoy those special moments with family and friends. So students, enjoy this break, keep your curiosity alive, and don't stop exploring and learning. We cannot wait to welcome you back in August for another exciting school year. Have a wonderful summer!

0: 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Hey, Nails holding you down. I know you saw this video that's floating around. Apparently, being a dad and walking around taking care of your girls, they have to go to the bathroom. Somebody gonna have an issue with it. I'm gonna talk about what I said in less than 10 minutes.
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0: 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It's Columbus, number one for hip hop and R&B, celebrating the 107 days of summer, powered by people, places, and dreams. Yeah, you seen this? This so I told y'all lately. 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At DJ Nails with a Z, at DJ NAILZ, if you want to follow me on any of my social media platforms. But I saw this video that popped up on my timeline, and girl dads, you gonna feel me on this one right here. So it's a video of a dad and his two daughters in a convenience store bathroom, right, at a gas station in Alabama. And this video is going viral because there's a man whose wife ended up having to use the restroom. So she goes to the restroom, and I guess she got startled because she saw a man in there with the two girls. So her husband is standing in the doorway on the phone. This man calling the police on this dude. And he literally on the phone telling the police the description of this man in there washing his daughter's hands, etc.
1: Okay, my wife, there is a man with his two little girls using the women's bathroom.
2: Wash your hands, baby.
1: He's washing his hands with his daughters right now. He is leaving
0: it. And the reason why I bring this up is because so many people in the comments, like, it's going back and forth. I remember growing up, you know, I know when you are a girl dad, I've seen dads take their daughters into the women's bathroom to, you know, make sure they're good. So they used to rest them. This father right here in Alabama, he made sure that that bathroom was empty. There was nobody in there before he and his two daughters end up going to use the restroom. But people in the social media, in the comments, they're saying that, yeah, the dad that went in there with the two girls, he was wrong, right? He could have took them in the men's bathroom. And then there's some people in there saying like, no, he went in there to make sure his girls were straight, because in the women's bathroom, there are stalls in every single women's bathroom. They probably use the handicap bathroom because it's a little bit bigger. But usually, you know, you announce yourself, let people know, hey, I have my two daughters. They're going to come in and use the restroom. Boom, you're making sure they're good. But I want to know your opinion. Like, is this dude who called the police on the dad and the two girls, is he wrong? Is he overreacting? Because the dude was yelling at him, cussing and everything. Even when the little girls was crying, like saying, like, leave him alone, pretty much. If you've seen the video, but if you haven't, I'm going to get it up on our Instagram story so you can check it out at Power Columbus so you can give me your opinion on it, all right? At Power Columbus, and then hit me and tell me, 614-821-1075.
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0: Man, this video that went viral of a dad and his two daughters in the bathroom at a gas station, and the police was being called on him from some dude who's just overreacting.
1: Okay, my wife, there is a man with his two little girls using the women's bathroom. He is.

0: You already know the biggest names live right here.
1: Yeah. What's up? This is Drake.
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0: It's number one for hip hop and R&B, celebrating the 107 days of summer, powered by People, Places, and Dreams. Did you hear the video that I played a little while ago? I know it's probably up on your timeline already. A dad and his two little girls down in Alabama at a gas station. He took his daughters into the women's bathroom, making sure there was no ladies in there before he let them use the bathroom as they washing their hands to come out. Some random dude popped his head in the bathroom. He's standing in the doorway yelling at the man for having his two girls in the women's bathroom, him being in there. And he called the police on him.
1: Okay, my wife, there is a man with his two little girls using the women's bathroom.
2: Wash your hands, baby.
1: He's washing his hands with his daughters right now. He is leaving
0: it. I don't know if you can hear it, but the little girls are annoyed because they start crying. They feel like they're being harassed. And even on top of that, the guy is not even saying anything back to him. He's trying to let them, yo, minding your business. Oh, 614-821-1075. Let's go over to the east side. Sierra, what's your opinion on this?
3: As a mom, I feel like that man should have minded his business. Because had that man took his two daughters into the men's restroom, he would have been considered a pervert.
0: Right, right.
3: Now, right now, it's a damned if you do and damned if you don't situation because the mom is not there. And it's not like you can ask a stranger. Women are predators too.
0: That's real. Yep. That's real. And I'm so glad you said it because I remember growing up, that right there was a common thing. Like, I'm a millennial, so that right there was a common thing. If a dad is somewhere with his daughter's got to use the bathroom, of course you go to the women's bathroom. You make sure nobody's in there or you get permission from the women that's in there to bring them in there, but you making sure your kids are straight in the women's bathroom. Just like you said, if he went in the men's bathroom, they would have looked at him as a predator, thought that he was trying to traffic the kids and all.
3: And would have called the police on him either way it go.
0: Mm-hmm. And look, y'all divided though in this comment section right here and then in my DMs at DJ Nails with a Z, DJ NAILZ. Hit me up, tap in on my social media, man, so I can shout you out, read your response on the air, and get you ready for that lunch break, Mitch, which is going down next with DJ Mr. King on Power.

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3: Hi, this is Whitehall Mayor Michael Bivens. I'm reaching out today because we have an important special election and your voice matters. Vote yes on issues 1, 2, and 3. Let's keep Whitehall moving forward together.
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DJ Mr. King doing a damn thing. That's what my auntie was like. Doing a damn thing. Lunch Break Mix on Power 107.5. It's Columbus number one for hip-hop and R&B inside the 107 days of summer. Powered by people, places, and dreams. And you already know we gassing you up this summer. You say you love that we giving

you when the time's hard. Like right now, these gas prices crazy. $20 is not gonna get you a half a tank no more. Matter of fact, your car might even giggle if you put $20 in it, because it'll be saying, you'll be back here in 2 more days.

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3: Can y'all believe it? There's a Toy Story 5 out here.
4: Well, can you believe this? Ooh. You got a friend in me.
3: Oh, come on, man.
5: You got a friend in me. Yeah.
3: And listen, man, one of the actors of the movie, Craig Robinson, will be joining us tomorrow. Yeah. You remember him from, like, Hot Tub Time Machine?
4: Absolutely. The Office, Daryl.
3: Pineapple Express.
4: Oh, hell yeah.
3: Make sure you join us, man. We're talking to Craig Robinson and our Hustler of the Week, Nicole Carr, as well. And we're doing it all just in time for Juneteenth.

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Maya and Shahid over there in Clintonville, too, locked in, too, at DJ Nails with a Z. That's why I'm reading my DMs. Let me know you locked in to the Midday Kickback inside of 107 Days of Summer, powered by People, Places, and Dreams on Power 107.5. And shout out to you for being here, too, locked in to the Lunch Break Mix. DJ Mr. King, Instagram, and his social media, you can tap in with him. It's at DJ MRKING. And all those who get these shout outs, they coming from my Instagram DMs and my TikTok and my Twitter and Threads at DJ Nails with a Z, DJ NAILZ. And like I said before, man, Threads has slowly become my favorite social media platform because you always end up finding somebody in your hometown or whatever city you at the time on your timeline asking relevant questions. Like, I keep seeing questions about things to do this summer in Columbus. It's plenty of stuff going on this summer in Columbus. If you've never been to Columbus in the summertime and you're visiting and you're listening, first of all, welcome to the capital city. Second, this is the festival season.

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in Columbus. The whole state of Ohio be outside when it warm up, man. It's Power 107.5 Nails inside the Midday Kickback. Remember, there was a mass shooting that happened up in Toledo where 12 people were injured and the suspect was still out. Well, I got an update for you in less than 7 minutes.

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0: On the couch with my favorite sinner. I was about to, but you convinced us. Should I decorate her walls or log off to Pinterest? 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Even if I

0: 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It's Columbus number one for hip-hop and R&B, celebrating the 107 days of summer, powered by people, places, and dreams. Listen, that whole mass shooting that happened up in Toledo last week, remember, it was up to 12 people that was injured. And the scary part was the suspect was still at large. But here's the crazier part. The suspect was hiding out in Columbus. Yeah. So his name is, I'm going to mess this name up, it's Ka'Nai Taylor. He was charged with 11 counts of felonious assault, and he was arrested yesterday, well, earlier this morning, matter of fact, here in Columbus, because they said he was quote-unquote hiding in the city, and the U.S. Marshals Task Force and Ohio State Police SWAT team ended up getting him when they busted him. So, yeah, 11 counts of felonious assault is what he's being charged with. So if you want to read this story, I'm going to put it up on the website so you can check it out at mycolumbuspower.com. Man, I mean, it is crazy out here in these streets right now, but we just got to be safe and have each other's backs, too. It's Power 107.5.
1: 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All summer long. Oh. We got the

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All right, less than 10 minutes away, my second edition, my celebrity entertainment news, rumors, and gossip. That's called What It Is. Michelle Obama's responding. Or is she?

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I'm a bad piece of savage, no comparison here. I'ma flip my hair and look back while I twerk in the mirror. 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I'm

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2: Michelle Obama is speaking for the first time after those disgusting comments was made after her on Sunday at the White House. But I'm going to get into that in a second. First, let me kick it off real quick with some bad news for Mystical. All right, I'm sure you heard about this. M to the Y, S-T-I-K-A-L, Mr. Help the Bear. Mystical ended up getting sentenced to 20 years in prison for rape. Now, remember, he ended up pleading guilty for rape, and so they gave him the 5 years less than the max of what they could have given him, the 25 years for rape. And Mystical's name has been associated with sexual allegations for quite some time, and this should not come to you as a surprise, as he, back in 2022, had pled guilty to these charges. But again, like I said, 20 years of is a sentence that he was sentenced to. Now, what it is with Michelle Obama, our forever first lady, I'm not even going to glorify the UFC fighter's name or even let you hear the comments that he said on Sunday. I'm not going to replay them, but that's, you know, a racist trope that they've been using for years to, you know, down talk a successful black woman. And, you know, she was the one who coined the term, when they go low, we go high. Not me. When they go low, I take it to hell. But she lived up to that mantra because she was speaking for the first time at the Obama Center, which is opening this weekend. Tomorrow they have an invite-only event that's happening with Stevie Wonder and a few other people performing. It'll be live streamed. And then on Friday, ironically, Juneteenth, it will officially be opened to the public in Chicago. But while she was up speaking, first of all, she made a fashion statement. The dress that she wore had the picture of her mom on it. And her mom and President Obama were super close. So he was really emotional about that. But while speaking, the First Lady gave him his flowers.
3: And I am so proud of my husband. He's really messed up. I'm giving him some time because this beautiful skirt that my stylist Meredith Koop picked out, that is a portrait, my favorite portrait of my mom. He didn't know it existed until just a few minutes ago. And I've had a few weeks to settle down in the beauty of this skirt, but it's messing him up for good reason. Mm-hmm. But Marion would have been so proud. She was so proud of her son-in-law.
2: Man, it is super dope to see that too, man. Shout out to her. Again, like I said, if you have some free time this summer, you want to go up to the Windy City and visit the Obama Center. The official opening for the public is this Friday. And yeah, they got a waiting list. It's just like the National African American History Museum. It's a lot of people that want to see it. All right, now that's what it is this hour with your man Nails on Power 107.5.

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It's Nails on Power 107.5. Columbus number one for hip-hop and R&B. LMA pulling up to the city. 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

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Cause the money come all out the roof. 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

0: I mean, it's obvious the man is a dub. A winner. I'm just saying, Chris Brown, obvious. 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Breezy still winning, man. Getting ready for that tour with Usher, the R&B tour. You know, real funny fact, real quick. I was talking to my best friend. I was like, yo, I just realized R&B, what they do. I thought it was just R&B because they doing R&B, but it's Raymond and Brown tour. Oh, my God. Yeah, I was on a little bit of Madison at the time, you know, man. Anyway, so Chris Brown celebrating a big dub. And this wasn't even his fault. He ended up going to court. Remember this $90 million lawsuit that an old housekeeper ended up filing against him because she alleges that the dog bit her. Well, because of something that was found on Twitter, on social media, one of the jurors allegedly found something on social media and brought it into the evidence room and the deliberation room. And guess what? Because of that, it was a mistrial. The judge basically called it a mistrial because one of the jurors was swayed from something they saw on social media. I know that housekeeper is 38 hot. That's what we say back home. Pissed off. Yeah, you got to read this story and others like it, man. Stay tapped in with all of the social media world on our Power Instagram, Threads, Facebook, all at Power Columbus. 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

my type, but it's my section. 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

Threads has literally become one of my favorites. I saw a thread where they said, post a random fact. Now, some of these are going to blow your mind. Race car is spelled the exact same way forward as it is backwards. Now, this one, Michael Jackson's Pepsi commercial accident happened on January 27th in 84. He was 25 years, 4 months, 29 days old. He died 25 years, 4 months, and 29 days after that on June 25th of 2009, meaning that accident happened at the exact midpoint of his life. Wild.

0: can't wait to see them perform together. Maybe at the BET Awards. Maybe we'll get something from Kehlani at the end of this month. Hosted by Drewski, by the way. It's Power 107.5 inside the 107 days of summer. Powered by people, places, and dreams. Nails holding you down right here, man. Hey, I'm about to get on out of here. It's been a long day for me. You heard me on the Morning Hustle this morning with L'Oreal and Kyle. I had a fun time there. I'm sorry, with Alton, because Kyle was out. I'm hanging out with them this morning and then ended up doing a midday kickback so you get through the workday. But, your boy Todd, I'm about to go, and I still got to catch up on my sleep from coming back on vacation. So, let's link back up here tomorrow, 10 a.m. We'll make it happen. Up next, it's time to shenan again with Incognito Misses and DJ Corey Grand. And we'll link back up tomorrow at 10 o'clock, the day before Juneteenth. So whatever live events they're doing over there in downtown and stuff, of course, you know I'll keep you tapped in with that, all right? So up next, with Posted on the Corner. If you see somebody without a smile, give them one of yours.
1: Local for you, I'm Jennifer Bullock with an NBC4 News update on Urban One. A suspect wanted in a mass shooting in Toledo was arrested in Columbus today. A source tells NBC4 20-year-old Kenai Taylor was arrested at an apartment on East Town Street. Taylor was wanted on 11 counts of felonious assault in the shooting, which happened June 6th at the Old West End Festival. 12 people were injured. And happening today, a 19-year-old from Knox County is set to appear in court for the first time in connection with a planned attack at the White House Sunday. Tyson Proper admitted to talking to others online about a plan to fly drones carrying explosives over the White House during the UFC fights. Proper is being held on multiple charges, including conspiracy to commit an offense against the United States. Join us at 4, 5, and 6 tonight to follow these stories and your most accurate forecast. Local for you, I'm Jennifer Bullock. And
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1: The biggest show in the city, posted on the corner with yours truly, Incognito. DJ Mrs. is on PTO today. We're going to hold it down on this side. My EP65 going to ride shotgun with me.
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4: 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It's Mona Leo, and I just wanted to congratulate Incognito and DJ Mrs. on the biggest show in the city. I'm so proud of y'all. Y'all keep doing y'all thing.
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0: Post it on the corner.
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0: biggest show on the city, posted on the corner with yours truly, Incognito. DJ Mrs. is on PTO today. Very special guest coming by the studio, though. Yeah, y'all watch Housewives, reality TV.
1: They ain't gonna believe he about to come through the door.
0: Well, I got one of them housewives pulling up today.
1: Hey, man, trying to get shows.
0: Okay, then, do that. She's single, too. She's single. She looks great. Today is June 17th. It's National Eat Your Vegetables Day.
1: Okay.
0: National Apple Strudel Day.
1: Okay.
0: And World Croc Day.
1: For the Crocs, like on the feet?
0: I guess so. I don't even own a pair of Crocs. You got Crocs?
1: I do have a pair of Crocs. They are for, like, car washes and, like, outside activities.
0: How you love that? Getting you ready for that One Voyage cruise, too. It's going to get ready to set sail in October 26th through November 1st. It's going to be on Virgin Voyages, Resilient Lady. It's going to be beach parties, festivals. I need you to be there because King of the South, T.I., is going to be on that cruise. Rick Ross is going to be on there. Keith Sweat, the Commodores, Confunction, Lakeside, D.L. Hughley, DJ Kid Capri. Now, let's put the spirit on it. Pastor Mike Jr. Y'all know how I feel about Pastor Mike Jr. That's my brother.
1: Yeah, yeah.
0: All right, our sister, Ja'Kalyn Carr, is going to be on there. Jonathan McReynolds and our sister, Erica Campbell.
1: I mean, I can be dinging this bill like the rest of the time, but I'm going to stop because I'm, you know how people we ain't even announced yet?
0: 803 Fresh.
1: Woo!
0: 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That's 214-495-1963. I knew you would love that, you Morgan State alumni, you.
1: Hey, I'm going to get there.
0: I know. I'm in the future.
1: Yeah.
0: 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It's the biggest show in the city. 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
34: Biggest show in the city, Post It on the Corner with yours truly, Incognito. It is a Working Woman Wednesday. Working women, you are appreciated. You truly make the world go round. DJ Misses is out today on PTO. You know what Post It on the Corner PTO means? Prepare the others. In the studio, we have a reality star. We have a mom. We have a daughter. We have an entrepreneur. We have a boss. We have a fashionista. When she put it on, she put it on. Drip or drown. From the Real Housewives of Atlanta, Kelly Potter is in the studio today.
35: Woo! Hey!
34: What's up, Kelly? So glad that you can come join me today.
35: Yes, I'm working. Oh, I'm a working woman on Wednesday.
34: How you love that? Now, clocked in on this radio. We're going to have some fun.
35: Yes.
34: What's been going on in Kelly's world? Like, how did you start your day today?
35: Oh, my God. Today I started. I did get up this morning. I cooked a small breakfast for the girls. The girls went over to horse camp today. And then I actually got dinner started before I got here. Answered a few emails, and then I came to see you. I came to hang out with you today, twin.
34: How you love that, twin. Yeah, we're going to have an in-studio party, so Kelly Potter's going to be here if you want to speak to her. The phone lines are open at 1-844-426-POTC. What's your favorite ratchet song that's out right now?
35: Oh, my God, you know Young Miami, baby.
34: Oh! Spin that.
35: Spin that, okay? Young Miami, look, spin that. Spin that, baby. I want you to spin it.
34: Yes.
35: Yes.
34: Summertime is here. The new season is airing every Sunday.
35: Yeah.
34: How are you enjoying this season so far?
35: Woo. I mean, the question is, how y'all enjoying the season so far? But I think it's good. Actually, I mean, you know, even though I filmed it and I lived through it, to see, you know, what everyone else has going on in the throughout the season has been pretty interesting to me. But I think it's been overall a great season. It's been great feedback. I'm having a good time. You know, these fans definitely fan. But I'm having a good time. So far, so good. I'm super excited. You know, I have reunion next week.
34: It's next week? Whoa. What type of notes you been taking?
35: All of them.
34: For real? You got the receipts on deck?
35: Baby, I got a notepad, okay?
34: For real?
35: Yeah.
34: What is it like preparing for a reunion? What is that like for you?
35: Well, you know, this is my second reunion, so it's really for me, it's just all about just taking accountability, right? But also having others take accountability. So, you know, some things that were said, some things that were untrue, getting down to the bottom of that. And hopefully at the end of the day, reunion is all about resolution as well. You know, so being able to move forward and, you know, see what the future holds for all of us.
5: Incognito, incognito, the biggest show in the city.
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1: Kelly Potter is in the studio today.
2: Woo! Hey!
0: When it came to getting your reunion dress, yeah, let's talk about your look. How you coming, twin?
2: It just came in!
0: Yeah, I want to see, twin! Who did it? Did you go, like, where'd you get it designed at?
2: So, the designer that I use actually was the same designer that did my three gowns for my vow renewal. So, it was pretty major. She's out of Kosovo. Yeah. So, it came in. I'm excited, though. I haven't tried it on yet. Okay. I got to try it on.
0: What color?
2: I can't tell you, twin.
0: You know I'm trying to get it.
2: I can't tell you. But, I mean, I'm excited. Yes. You know, we all can be creative and... You know, I'm coming.
0: That's real.
2: I'm ready.
0: I'm so glad Kelly Potter is here today from Real Housewives of Atlanta. She's going to be hanging out. The phone lines are open at 1-844-426-POTC. 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Now, the One Voice 2026 is getting ready to set sail October 26th through November 1st. We're selling out of Miami, Florida. Get ready to have a good time, man. Beach parties, festivals, and on Virgin Voyages Resilient Lady. On there, you're going to see T.I., Rick Ross, D.L. Hughley, Kid Capri, Keith Sweat. Kelly, your first cruise. Are you cruising? What is cruise life like for you?
2: Sound like I need to be on that cruise.
0: Hello.
2: Where my tickets at?
0: Yeah, hey, if you're trying to go, twin.
2: Give me a room, twin.
0: We're going to make that happen.
2: All right. I'm not a cruise girl.
0: Okay.
2: That's not really my thing. My first cruise was a Carnival cruise. And, I mean, we had a good time, but it's just not my thing. But, you know, I'm open to just trying it again.
0: Yeah.
2: I've only done one cruise in my life.
0: My first cruise was last year, by the way.
2: Really?
0: My very first cruise was last year. It was on Carnival.
2: Yep.
0: So
2: okay.
0: This year is going to be on Virgin Voyages, Resilient Lady, and Ricky Smiley is going to be our captain.
2: Oh, I love it.
0: So I'm looking for something
2: different. Oh, that's going to be fun. Hey, Ricky.
0: Yeah, we gonna drink one night and then go to gospel music on the next day. Go Pastor Mike Jr.
2: That's all about Atlanta.
3: Shit, yeah, that way.
0: That's all about
2: it's
0: Atlanta.
2: Like an Atlanta cruise.
0: That's real, isn't it? For sure. What type of R&B are you listening to these days?
2: R&B. I love Snow.
0: Snow Allegra?
2: Oh, my God.
0: She cold.
2: I'm obsessed with her. I've been listening to her for a very long time.
0: Uh-huh.
2: No, of course. I guess is SZA considered R&B?
3: Absolutely.
0: Yep.
2: Yeah, SZA. Love me some SZA. You know whose album I really love? Ella Mai.
0: Yeah, Ella Mai. We love her. She's like incognito.
2: I love
0: her. Incognito.
2: I love her album. Hers is super dope too.
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5: 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I'm listening to you right now, and I hear you playing all this music. But how could you play all this music and not play Ella Mai? Play some LMA.
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1: Y'all listen to you guys every day. 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I love you guys.
0: Columbus is number one for hip-hop and R&B, and home of the morning hustle.

0: I've been scrolling and felt like I might have missed some of these headline news stories, 6-5.
1: It is 6-5. You're posted on the corner headlines. Tomorrow is the grand opening ceremony for the Obama Presidential Library from the south side of Chicago, highlighted by musical performances by Bruce Springsteen, Christina Aguilera, Common, Eddie Vedder, Jennifer Hudson, John Legend, Mark Anthony, The Roots, Stevie Wonder, Timbs, and Bono and The Edge. And it can be streamed live at Obama.org. And a recent survey found out that 4 in 10 Americans are skipping summer travel due to budget constraints. 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
12: Hey, this is Kelly Farrell. Congratulations to Incognito and DJ Mrs. for having the biggest show in the city. 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
19: 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Where the nana's at, baby?
20: 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Incognito. 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The biggest show in the city.
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1: Who you with?
0: On the couch with my favorite sinner. I was about to, but you convinced us. Should I decorate her walls or log off to Pinterest? Never too late to meditate on emotional attachments. 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
1: Kelly Potter is in the studio today.
2: Woo! Hey!
1: Don Toliver is on fire. Happy belated birthday to Chance.
2: Thank you. Happy birthday, Chance.
1: Man, that mommy-daughter date looks so good on your story.
2: We had a blast. That was our second time.
1: Going to mommy-daughter?
2: Don Toliver. Yeah, mommy-daughter, Don Toliver. I think it's like our new tradition at this point.
1: That's hard.
2: Yeah.
1: Tell me about it.
2: We had a good time. So, you know, we had Gracie's. I got us into Harrah's.
1: Yeah.
2: You know, I'm like, you know, but she thinks that Chance humbles me really bad. She'd be like, Ma, you ain't famous. Don't nobody know you. I'm like, well, how'd we get up in here? You better put a little respect on my name. But no, we had a great time. This time, I knew all the songs. Like, I knew the words to the songs. You know, last time, I didn't know. I'm like, Chance, where do you have me at?
1: Yes.
2: What is going on? You know, it was people everywhere, all types. I said, oh, Lord. But then the next time, this last time, I had, baby, I was just as lit as she was.
1: It was so
2: energetic. She couldn't sit me down. When I tell you the energy was amazing, Don Toliver, shout out to you. You are phenomenal. Listen, from, you know, young to old, and I ain't old, but young to old and in the middle, I'm in the middle. But I had a good time. I had a blast. Like, in his energy, like the crowd, the mosh pits?
1: Yes.
2: You know, she was trying to go down there. I'm like, girl, I can't save you. So you're going to have to stay up here in these seats. But yes,
1: H-Town.
2: I had fun. H-Town, yeah. He did his big one. He did. He gave a great show.
1: He did. His audience is amazing.
2: Yes.
1: And the music is really good.
2: Yes. And it was everybody in there. Like, it wasn't, baby, I think it was Indian people sitting in front of me. I said, now, you bring everybody out.
1: Now, I'm going to be honest. I had an unk moment, right? Because I'm there.
2: Well, you unk?
1: I'm unk. I'm Uncle YN.
2: I guess I was auntie then.
1: I'm Uncle YN. So the audience is there, and it's just these young girls there beside me. Well, they're not that too young. They're like early 20s or something like that.
2: Yeah.
1: So she like turned up. So I'm feeling her brush against me. I'm like, okay, let me be respectful. Move up out the way. I'm like, dang, shawty, you just going to do your thing? Yeah. She like, bro, we in Atlanta. It's a Don Toliver show. Like, let's have some fun. I said, my bad. Got Unk over here with his hands in his pocket. You know what I'm saying? Trying to be.
2: Yeah, I want no problem.
1: I don't want no smoke. But Don Toliver does have a great one going.
2: He does. He has a great show.
3: Incognito. Incognito. The biggest show in the city.
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8: Well, can you believe this?
7: Who?
8: You got a friend in me.
7: Oh, come on, man. You got a friend in me. And listen, man, one of the actors of the movie, Craig Robinson, will be joining us tomorrow.
1: Yeah.
7: You remember him from, like, Hot Tub Time Machine?
8: Absolutely. The Office, Daryl.
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8: Oh, hell yeah.
7: 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We're talking to Craig Robinson and our Hustler of the Week, Nicole Carr, as well.

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13: Kelly Potter is here, Post It on the Corner with George Shirley Incognito on this Working Woman Wednesday. The phone lines are open at 1-844-426-POTC. If we could play any song on the radio right now, Kelly, what you want to hear?
14: I think we should go on and spin that.
15: Oh.
14: Spin that. Spin that shit.
15: That's it right now.
14: Yeah.
13: Ain't nothing wrong with it.
14: Practicing the dance.
13: If you could act in one of your favorite movies, what movie are you acting in?
14: Ooh, Coming to America.
13: Tell her that my movie. Tell her that my movie,
14: that's
13: twin.
14: That's my movie.
15: Action or factual. That
14: Coming
15: is definitely
14: America.
15: The one.
13: For real?
14: Yeah.
13: Who would you be?
14: The princess. Are you serious?
13: Okay.
15: Lisa.
14: Lisa.
15: I'm going to date with you. Lisa.
14: Lisa. Yeah.
13: I'm Eddie walking by. I take out trash.
16: When you think of trash, think of me.
15: That was
14: Lisa. Yeah.
15: Oh, that's too hard.
14: I'm Lisa today.
15: Yeah.
14: Yeah. I'm going to go by Lisa all day today.
15: Hey, and you got the Lisa ponytail going on.
14: Yeah, I'm trying to tell you I'm Lisa.
15: Hey, we got Lisa in the studio right now.
17: Why'd you come here?
18: To find something special.
17: It's an awfully long way to travel.
18: And our journey is still great when one finds what he seeks.
17: Does everyone in Africa talk like you?
18: Why, do you not like it?
17: No, I love it. It's nice to be with a man who knows how to express himself.
19: Incognito, incognito, okay. The biggest show in the city.
5: Post it on the corner.
17: Okay. I used to think about immature things. You know, like, do you love me?
20: Do you want me? Are you gonna call me like you said you would? Is this really your real phone number?

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Thorough as f- don't need your jazz. Psychic as f- can reach your jazz. Zodiac sign, it must be a Gemini moon, cause we about to go half. Mistakenly, nobody been in a bag, but how many bodies done been in her?

0: Posted on the Corner with yours truly, Incognito, and Kelly Potter is here. Let's talk about one of your favorite animes, like cartoons. If you could do a voiceover in one of those, which one would you do a voiceover in?
1: Ooh, that's a good one. I don't know. I love Tinkerbell, and I love maybe Princess and the Frog, Tiana.
0: Yeah.
1: That could be fun. I'm not really a cartoon. You know what cartoon I loved as a kid, though?
0: Talk to me.
1: Jetsons.
0: Meet George Jason.
1: She the type
0: when he pulled something out the wallet and the wife took the wallet. That's you.
1: That's me. I love Jetsons.
0: Yes.
1: I love Jetsons and I love Flintstones.
0: Hey, the Jetsons was like FaceTime before we had FaceTime.
1: I'm trying to tell you. And the fact that we still not living like the Jetsons, that's the part that bothers me. Because why we ain't got nothing flying in the sky yet?
0: Yes.
1: You know what I'm saying?
0: We got to go talk to Elon Musk to see what's going on.
1: Elon, check in. We need some Jetsons. Jetson cars.
0: How you love that? Kelly Potter's here. Real Housewives of Atlanta. We're having a good time on the airways. Wouldn't have no job without you listening. She brought some party favors in here, y'all. So if it sounds a little different today and I'm turned up, that car Kelly brought the vibes. I'm on duty at work. Hey, it's an unusual day today.
1: We having a good time.
0: How you love that?
1: I don't
0: that.
1: Get to come here often, so when I come, we going to have fun.
0: She is bringing the vibes. And if you would like to check out our first interview that we did about a year ago, comment, like, and subscribe to our YouTube channel. Everything is spelled correctly. Posted on the corner.
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2: Ain't no doubt about it, man. A lot to talk about in the WNBA Commissioner's Cup. The Indiana Fever put on an offensive clinic, rolling past the tempo 113-91 at Gainsbridge Fieldhouse. Indiana had six players score in double figures, led by Aaliyah Boston's double-double with 18 points and 11 rebounds, as the Fever improved to a 9-5 on the season. Over in soccer, France made a statement in their opener, defeating Senegal 3-1. Kylian Mbappe showed why he's one of the world's best, scoring twice, including a stoppage-time goal to seal the victory, while Bradley Barcola added another as France moved to 1-0. Norway also opened with a win, beating Iraq 4-1 behind a pair of goals from Erling Haaland. The Manchester City star scored his first two career World Cup goals as Norway cruised to victory. And Lionel Messi turned back the clock for Argentina, recording a hat-trick in a 3-0 shutout of Algeria. The three-goal performance tied Messi with Miroslav Klose for the most World Cup goals in history, with 16, helping Argentina start the tournament 1-0. Plus, looking ahead to Wednesday's WNBA Commissioner's Cup, Breonna Stewart and the Liberty visit the Sky. The Aces take on the Mercury. The Lynx battle the Sparks, and the Dallas Wings head west to face the Golden State Valkyries in a matchup of 2-9-5 teams. And on the world stage, England takes on Croatia on Fox, Telemundo, and Peacock. And at 6 p.m., Ghana takes on Panama. And at 9 p.m., Uzbekistan takes on Colombia. And that's on FS1, Telemundo, and Peacock. All right, that does it for me. That's been your Posted on the Corner Sports Minute with the playmaker Hollywood Zay. For this story, scores, and more, man, head on over to PostedOnTheCorner.com. 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
3: 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We got the snow cone. 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We sure do. Yeah, we popping up like that. How you what?
4: 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I'm calling from B-More. What's up?
5: 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Okay. 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
4: Pop's
11: out of the corner. Potter's here.
1: Ask her what's going on. Ask her who she got smoke with. Who you got smoke with?
10: Ooh.
1: You got smoke. You got some smoke.
10: Can you just let me get through this reunion?
1: Okay,
10: why,
1: then.
10: Why you want me to have smoke?
1: You gonna cut up? I don't know, because you be chilling, for real.
10: I really do be chilling. That's what most people don't realize.
1: And Nana's fire, by the way, too.
10: Thank you.
1: Nana's fire. I went to Nana's myself.
10: I just
1: myself.
10: Knew you was going to ask me for some chicken.
1: Well, you know I don't eat meat, but I do want some grits.
10: You want some grits.
1: And
10: what you had when you came last time?
1: I had the pancakes.
10: You
1: I
10: ain't had no pancakes.
1: No, I'm tripping. Time out. I told you brought the party favors. Give me time to think. Gotta go check my photo thing. This is what I remember most. If we're going to be honest then, you caught me.
10: Tell me.
1: She brought this special syrup that goes inside of your champagne. What's the name of that?
10: I did. I bought you some of my mimosa mix.
1: Bam. All right. I met my Aunt Dukes.
10: You met my mama.
1: I met grandma was there.
10: You met Nana.
1: Okay, cool. Nana was there.
10: You was there.
1: Okay, I had, it was like some peach on top of, what it?
10: A peach cobbler waffle?
1: I gotta go check some photos. I don't want to see.
10: Oh, damn. I'm sorry.
1: You feel me? But I think I did do the plate.
10: I'm gonna leave it.
1: I'm gonna leave it. Stick by your radio. I'm gonna tell you exactly what it was. But listen, if you're ever in the great state of Georgia, the Peach State, you're going to see a peach holder. She owns a restaurant called Nana's Chicken and Waffles. And when I tell you, the hospitality is great. The food is greater.
0: and the drinks will be flowing. You might swag, sir, before you get up out of there. Nana's Chicken and Waffles. Go tap in with Kelly Potter and Nana's Chicken and Waffles.
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21: 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One power.

Yeah. You know what I'm saying? 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Yeah. Me like a, you know what I'm saying? Let's go.

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1: Hosting on the corner with my boy Incognito. Let me tell you. All right, Wino, so check this out. Mystical. Danger. Watch yourself. Danger. Show me what you're working with. The very man that rapped about the things that he committed crimes on and was sentenced for, okay? I don't want to hear, oh, we're trying to hold a black man down. This ain't got nothing to do with anything because he has been holding women down and he has been to jail several times in the past for this very same thing. Now, he just pled guilty in June of 2026 to second-degree rape. He pled guilty. He received 20 years in jail, and hopefully this time they will keep him locked up because he told us that he was a danger to our community, okay? So shout out to the prosecutor that was able to bring this home, but if they let him out again, at this point, our justice system has failed us, okay? In other news, Floyd No Money Mayweather. Yes, No Money Mayweather has caught two felony charges, not one, but two felony charges for writing bad checks. And here's what he wrote a bad check on, okay? A used watch. So he went into a consignment shop, a buy here, pay here, a reseller's place that sells luxury watches, and wrote a bad check from his Wells Fargo account. Wells Fargo said he knew he didn't have the money in there, still wrote a check, put the watch on, and left, okay? Now he's facing two felony charges after he's already being investigated by the IRS for unpaid taxes, and he's suing any and everybody because he's saying he couldn't read his contracts, and that's the reason why he's broke now. All this is just hilarious to me. And last but not least, LeBron James. To me, is shooting shots at his wife and every other stay-at-home mom out there. He has managed to, devalue the role that a woman plays.
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9: The biggest show in the city, Posted on the Corner with George Trilli Incognito. 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We're going to hold it down on this side. My EP65 going to ride shotgun with me.
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12: Hey, what's up, y'all? It's Mona Leo, and I just wanted to congratulate Incognito and DJ Mrs. on the biggest show in the city. I'm so proud of y'all. Y'all keep doing y'all thing.
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0: showing the city post on the corner with yours truly, Incognito. DJ Mrs. is on PTO today. Very special guest coming by the studio, though. Yeah, y'all watch Housewives, reality TV.
1: They ain't gonna believe he about to come through the door.
0: Well, I got one of them housewives pulling up today.
1: Hey, man, trying to get shows.
0: Okay, then do that. She's single, too. She's single. She looks great. Today is June 17th. It's National Eat Your Vegetables Day.
1: Okay.
0: National Apple Strudel Day.
1: Okay.
0: And World Croc Day.
1: For the Crocs I got on the feet?
0: I guess so. I don't even own a pair of Crocs. You got Crocs?
1: I do have a pair of Crocs. They are for, like, car washes and, like, outside activities.
0: How you love that. Getting you ready for that One Voyage cruise, too. It's going to get ready to set sail in October 26th through November 1st. It's going to be on Virgin Voyages, Resilient Lady. It's going to be beach parties, festivals. I need you to be there because King of the South, T.I., is going to be on that cruise. Rick Ross is going to be on there. Keith Sweat, the Commodores, Confunction, Lakeside, D.L. Hughley, DJ Kid Capri. Now let's put a spirit on it. Pastor Mike Jr. Y'all know how I feel about Pastor Mike Jr. That's my brother.
1: Yeah.
0: All right, our sister, Ja'Kalyn Carr, is going to be on there. Jonathan McReynolds and our sister, Erica Campbell.
1: I mean, I can be dinging this bill like the rest of the time, but I'm going to stop because I'm, you know how people we ain't even announced yet?
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0: 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I knew you would love that, you Morgan State alumni, you.
1: Hey, I'm going to get there.
0: I know. I'm in the future.
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17: Biggest show in the city, Post It on the Corner with yours truly, Incognito. It is a Working Woman Wednesday. Working women, you are appreciated. You truly make the world go round. DJ Misses is out today on PTO. You know what Post It on the Corner PTO means? Prepare the others. In the studio, we have a reality star. We have a mom. We have a daughter. We have an entrepreneur. We have a boss. We have a fashionista. She put it on. She put it on. Drip or drown. From the Real Housewives of Atlanta, Kelly Potter is in the studio today.
18: Woo! Hey!
17: What's up, Kelly? So glad that you can come join me today.
18: Yes, I'm working. Oh, I'm a working woman on Wednesday.
17: How you love that? Now, clocked in on this radio. We're going to have some fun.
18: Yes.
17: What's been going on in Kelly's world? Like, how did you start your day today?
18: Oh, my God. Today I started. I did get up this morning. I cooked a small breakfast for the girls. The girls went over to horse camp today. And then I actually got dinner started before I got here. Answered a few emails, and then I came to see you. I came to hang out with you today, twin.
17: How you love that, twin. Yeah, we're going to have an in-studio party, so Kelly Potter's going to be here if you want to speak to her. The phone lines are open at 1-844-426-POTC. What's your favorite ratchet song that's out right now?
18: Oh, my God, you know Young Miami, baby.
17: Oh! Spin
18: baby,
17: that.
18: Spin that, okay? Spend that, baby. I want you to spend it.
17: Yes. Summertime is here. The new season is airing every Sunday.
18: Yeah.
17: How are you enjoying this season so far?
18: Woo. I mean, the question is, how y'all enjoying the season so far? But I think it's good. Actually, I mean, you know, even though I filmed it and I lived through it, to see, you know, what everyone else has going on in the throughout the season has been pretty interesting to me. But I think it's been overall a great season. It's been great feedback. I'm having a good time. You know, these fans definitely fan, but I'm having a good time. So far, so good. I'm super excited. You know, I have reunion next week.
17: It's next week? Whoa. What type of notes you been taking?
18: All of them.
17: For real? You got the receipts on deck?
18: Baby, I got a notepad, okay?
17: For real?
18: Yeah.
17: What is it like preparing for a reunion? What is that like for you?
18: Well, you know, this is my second reunion. So it's really, for me, it's just all about just taking accountability, right? But also having others take accountability. So, you know, some things that were said, some things that were untrue, getting down to the bottom of that. And hopefully at the end of the day, reunion is all about resolution as well. You know, so being able to move forward. And, you know, see what the future holds for all of us.
0: Incognito, incognito, the biggest show in the city.
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1: Confess like I'm preaching, delve into you like the real.
2: Hold on, hold on. Since we confessing, I got one too for the remix.

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1: Kelly Potter is in the studio today.
2: Ooh, hey.
0: When it came to getting your reunion dress, yeah. Let's talk about your look. How you coming, twin?
2: It just came in.
0: Yeah, I want to see twin. Who did it? Did you go, like, where'd you get it designed at?
2: So, the designer that I use actually was the same designer that did my three gowns for my vow renewal. So, it was pretty major. She's out of Kosovo. Yeah. So, it came in. I'm excited, though. I haven't tried it on yet. Okay. I got to try it on.
0: What color?
2: I can't tell you, twin.
0: You know I'm trying to get it.
2: I can't tell you. But, I mean, I'm excited. Yes. You know, we all can be creative and... You know, I'm coming.
0: That's real.
2: I'm ready.
0: I'm so glad Kelly Potter is here today from Real Housewives of Atlanta. She's going to be hanging out. The phone lines are open at 1-844-426-POTC. 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Now, the One Voice 2026 is getting ready to set sail October 26th through November 1st. We're selling out of Miami, Florida. Get ready to have a good time, man. Beach parties, festivals, and on Virgin Voyages Resilient Lady. On there, you're going to see T.I., Rick Ross, D.L. Hughley, Kid Capri, Keith Sweat. Kelly, your first cruise. Are you cruising? What is cruise life like for you?
2: It sound like I need to be on that cruise.
0: Hello.
2: Where my tickets at?
0: Yeah, hey, if you're trying to go, twin.
2: Give me a room, twin.
0: We're going to make that happen.
2: All right. I'm not a cruise girl.
0: Okay.
2: That's not really my thing. My first cruise was a Carnival cruise. And, we had a good time, but it's just not my thing. But, you know, I'm open to just trying it again.
0: Yeah.
2: I've only done one cruise in my life.
0: My first cruise was last year, by the way.
2: Really?
0: My very first cruise was last year. It was on Carnival.
2: Yep.
0: So
2: okay.
0: This year is going to be on Virgin Voyages, Resilient Lady, and Ricky Smiley is going to be our captain.
2: Oh, I love it.
0: So I'm looking for something different.
2: Oh, that's going to be fun. Hey, Ricky.
0: Yeah, we're going to drink one night and then go to gospel music on the next day.
3: No,
0: Pastor Mike Jr.
2: That's all about Atlanta.
3: Church. Yeah, that way.
0: That's all about Atlanta.
2: Like an Atlanta cruise.
0: That's real, isn't it? For sure. What type of R&B are you listening to these days?
2: R&B? I love Snow.
0: Snow Allegra?
2: Oh, my God.
0: She cold.
2: I'm obsessed with her. I've been listening to her for a very long time.
0: Uh-huh.
2: Snow, of course, I guess. Is SZA considered R&B?
3: Absolutely.
0: Yep.
2: Yeah, SZA. Love me some SZA. You know whose album I really love? Ella. Ella Mai.
0: Yeah, Ella Mai. We love her. She's like Incognito.
2: I love her.
0: Incognito.
2: I love her album. Hers is super dope, too.
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0: On the couch with my favorite sinner. I was about to, but you convinced us. 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Even if I fall

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0: It is 6-5. You're posted on the corner headlines. Tomorrow is the grand opening ceremony for the Obama Presidential Library from the south side of Chicago, highlighted by musical performances by Bruce Springsteen, Christina Aguilera, Common, Eddie Vedder, Jennifer Hudson, John Legend, Mark Anthony, The Roots, Stevie Wonder, Timbs, and Bono and The Edge. And it can be streamed live at Obama.org. And a recent survey found out that 4 in 10 Americans are skipping summer travel due to budget constraints. 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
3: 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Where the Nana's at, baby?
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1: Kelly Potter is in the studio today.
2: Woo! Hey!
1: Don Toliver is on fire. Happy belated birthday to Chance.
2: Thank you. Happy birthday, Chance.
1: Man, that mommy daughter date looks so good on your story.
2: We had a blast. That was our second time.
1: Going to mommy
2: daughter. Don Toliver. Yeah, mommy daughter Don Toliver. I think it's like our new tradition at this point.
1: That's hard.
2: Yeah.
1: Tell me about it.
2: We had a good time. So, you know, we had Gracie's. I got us into Harrah's.
1: Yeah.
2: You know, I'm like, you know, but she thinks that Chance humbles me really bad. She'd be like, Ma, you ain't famous. Don't nobody know you. I'm like, well, how'd we get up in here? You better put a little respect on my name. But no, we had a great time. This time, I knew all the songs. Like, I knew the words to the songs. You know, last time, I didn't know. I'm like, Chance, where do you have me at?
1: Yes.
2: What is going on? You know, it was people everywhere, all types. I said, oh, Lord. But then the next time, this last time, I had, baby, I was just as lit as she was.
1: It was so
2: energetic. She couldn't sit me down. No, it was. It when I tell you the energy was amazing. Don Toliver, shout out to you. You are phenomenal. Listen, from you know young to old, and I ain't old, but young to old, and in the middle, I'm in the middle. But I had a good time. I had a blast. Like in his energy, like the crowd, the mosh pits.
1: Yes.
2: You know, she was trying to go down there. I'm like, girl, I can't save you. So you gonna have to stay up here in these seats. But yes,
1: H-Town.
2: I had fun. H-Town, yeah. He did his big one. He did. He gave a great show.
1: He did. His audience is amazing.
2: Yes.
1: And the music is really good.
2: Yes. And it was everybody in there. Like, it wasn't, baby, I think it was Indian people sitting in front of me. I said, nah, you bring everybody out.
1: Now, I'm going to be honest. I had an unk moment, right? Because I'm there. And
2: well,
1: I'm Uncle YN. So the audience is there, and it's just these young girls there beside me. Well, they're not that too young. Like early 20s or something like that.
2: Yeah.
1: So she like turned up. So I'm feeling a brush against me. I'm like, okay, let me be respectful. Move up out the way. I'm like, dang, shawty, you just going to do your thing? Yeah. She like, bro, we in Atlanta. It's a Don Toliver show. Like, let's have some fun. I said, my
2: let's
1: bad. Got Unk over here with his hands in his pocket. You know what I'm saying? Trying to be.
2: That one, no problem.
1: I don't want no smoke. But Don Toliver does have a great one going.
2: He does. He has a great show.
3: Incognito. Incognito. Okay. The biggest show in the city.
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8: Well, can you believe this?
7: Who?
8: You got a friend in me.
7: Oh, come on now. You got a friend in me. And listen, man, one of the actors of the movie, Craig Robinson, will be joining us tomorrow.
1: Yeah.
7: You remember him from, like, Hot Tub Time Machine?
8: Absolutely. The Office, Daryl.
7: Pineapple Express.
8: Oh, hell yeah.
7: Make sure you join us, man. We're talking to Craig Robinson and our Hustler of the Week, Nicole Carr, as well. And we're doing

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22: Kelly Potter is here, Post It on the Corner with George Shirley Incognito on this Working Woman Wednesday. The phone lines are open at 1-844-426-POTC. If we could play any song on the radio right now, Kelly, what you want to hear?
23: I think we should go on and spin that.
22: Oh.
23: Spin that. Spin that shit.
22: That's it right now.
23: Yeah.
22: Ain't nothing wrong with it.
23: In a dance.
22: If you could act in one of your favorite movies, what movie are you acting in?
23: Ooh, Coming to America.
22: Tell her that my movie. Tell her that my movie,
23: that's
22: twin.
23: That's my movie.
24: Action or factual. That
23: Coming
24: is definitely
23: America.
24: The one.
22: For real?
23: Yeah.
22: Who would you be?
23: The princess. Are you serious?
22: Okay.
24: Lisa. I'm going to date with
22: you. Lisa.
23: Lisa.
22: Yeah. I'm Eddie walking by. I take out trash. When you think of trash, think of me. That was
23: Lisa.
22: Ass on
23: that. Yeah.
22: Oh, that's too hard.
23: I'm Lisa today.
22: Yeah.
23: Yeah. I'm going to go by Lisa all day today.
22: Hey, and you got the Lisa ponytail going on.
23: Yeah, I'm trying to tell you I'm Lisa.
22: Hey, we got Lisa in the studio right now.
25: Why'd you come here?
26: To find something special.
25: It's an awfully long way to travel.
26: Well, no journey is still great when one finds what he seeks.
25: Does everyone in Africa talk like you?
26: Why, do you not like it?
25: No, I love it. It's nice to be with a man who knows how to express himself.
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2: Post it on the corner with yours truly, Incognito, and Kelly Potter is here. Let's talk about one of your favorite animes, like cartoons. If you could do a voiceover in one of those, which one would you do a voiceover in?
3: Ooh, that's a good one. I don't know. I love Tinkerbell, and I love maybe Princess and the Frog, Tiana.
2: Yeah.
3: That could be fun. I don't know. I'm not really a cartoon. You know what cartoon I loved as a kid, though?
2: Talk to me.
3: Jetsons.
2: Meet George Jetson. She the type when he pulled something out the wallet and the wife took the wallet. That's you.
3: That's me. I love Jetsons.
2: Yes.
3: I love Jetsons and I love Flintstones.
2: Hey, the Jetsons was like FaceTime before we had FaceTime.
3: I'm trying to tell you. And the fact that we still not living like the Jetsons, that's the part that bothers me. Because yes. Why we ain't got nothing flying in the sky yet?
2: Yes.
3: You know what I'm saying?
2: We got to go talk to Elon Musk to see what's going on.
3: Elon, check in. We need some Jetson cars.
2: How you love that? Kelly Potter's here. Real Housewives of Atlanta. We're having a good time on the airways. Wouldn't have no job without you listening. She brought some party favors in here, y'all. So if it sounds a little different today and I'm turned up, that car Kelly brought the vibes. I'm on duty at work. Hey, it's an unusual day today.
3: We having a good time.
2: How you love that?
3: I don't
2: that.
3: Get to come here often, so when I come, we going to have fun.
2: She is bringing the vibes. And if you would like to check out our first interview that we did about a year ago, comment, like, and subscribe to our YouTube channel. Everything is spelled correctly. Post it on the corner.
4: 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Okay. The biggest show in the city.
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1: Ain't no doubt about it, man. A lot to talk about in the WNBA Commissioner's Cup. The Indiana Fever put on an offensive clinic, rolling past the tempo 113-91 at Gainsbridge Fieldhouse. Indiana had six players score in double figures, led by Aaliyah Boston's double-double with 18 points and 11 rebounds, as the Fever improved to a 9-5 on the season. Over in soccer, France made a statement in their opener, defeating Senegal 3-1. Kylian Mbappe showed why he's one of the world's best, scoring twice, including a stoppage-time goal to seal the victory, while Bradley Barcola added another as France moved to 1-0. Norway also opened with a win, beating Iraq 4-1 behind a pair of goals from Erling Haaland. The Manchester City star scored his first two career World Cup goals as Norway cruised to victory. And Lionel Messi turned back the clock for Argentina, recording a hat trick in a 3-0 shutout of Algeria. The three-goal performance tied Messi with Miroslav Klose for the most World Cup goals in history, with 16, helping Argentina start the tournament 1-0. Plus, looking ahead to Wednesday's WNBA Commissioner's Cup, Breonna Stewart and the Liberty visit the Sky. The Aces take on the Mercury. The Lynx battle the Sparks, and the Dallas Wings head west to face the Golden State Valkyries in a matchup of 2-9-5 teams. And on the world stage, England takes on Croatia on Fox, Telemundo, and Peacock. And at 6 p.m., Ghana takes on Panama. And at 9 p.m., Uzbekistan takes on Colombia. And that's on FS1, Telemundo, and Peacock. All right, that does it for me. That's been your Posted on the Corner Sports Minute with the playmaker Hollywood Zay. For this story, scores, and more, man, head on over to postedonthecorner.com. 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